0: and gentlemen, here it is, the most listened to radio show on the planet. 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
1: This is KISS. A very good morning, and boy, oh boy, welcome to a Friday that seemed like a Friday for the last 2 days as well. You know, when weeks like this happen, you're totally confused. Thursday, Wednesday was like a Friday, then Thursday, then again was like a Friday. I had a friend of mine who actually got in touch with me and said, you know, we need to do this, we need to do this, and you know, and do this. And suddenly when I got home, messaged me back and said, oh, I thought it was the weekend. No, let's cancel all these things. No, sorry, wrong number. It is, we got another weekday. And this is the final day of the week. And yeah, what a crazy week it's been. Only happens in Sri Lanka. Welcome to Paradise Island. Welcome to KISS Mornings. Good morning. If you happen to be heading to school, someone told me that schools are starting today, Hemant. Is that true? I don't know. If there's anybody going to school, please let me know. Because I thought they were starting on Monday. But Kendra Akka told me that school is starting today. But I didn't see a single child dressed in uniform going to school. Did you? No. So I suppose it's not. But Monday for sure, school's going to reopen. And we are starting the school edition from Monday as well. So if you got any news about your school, your sports achievements, your whatever concert or little thing that's happening in school, if it's the school anniversary, the school day, or teacher's day, or science day, whatever the reason, if you're celebrating something important where the rest of the world needs to know, please get in touch with me and I will do the needful and get the message across in our school edition, which is going to be starting from Monday now that the schools are still on vacation. Having said that, once again, welcome to the show. If you want to get in touch with us, you know what to do. You can always send in a message. And if it's your wedding, your anniversary, or you're getting married today, or somebody you know is getting married today, let us know and we'll make that perfect dedication just for the couple. Like, please release me or something like that. The extended version. Anyways, if you're heading to work, please be careful. The craziest things are happening when you see these accidents that are being reported from all around the country. And not only when you're driving or riding, even if you're a bystander, even if you're just standing, minding your own business, waiting for a bus or waiting for a taxi, please be 100% vigilant, okay? Don't be on your phone, because sometimes when you're just standing there in the corner, I've seen videos many like that. You know, you become a victim of somebody else's madness. Okay, so be very, very careful. Be very attentive, especially when you're walking down the pavements on the side of the road. Please be careful and watch out. You know, what I do is, even when I go for a walk, I make sure I'm on the other side where I can see the vehicles coming towards you, right? So that's when I do my evening walk. I make it a point that I am always facing the traffic which is coming towards me. So in case somebody decides to run over you, you know, and you can take your, you know, precaution and jump to a side and you know, escape. So in little things like this, but the main thing is be focused, be very vigilant and be very attentive when you're, you know, doing these type of things, because sometimes you could be a victim by just being a bystander, okay? Not only by, you know, riding. I saw a bus accident. This bicycle tries to, you know, cross the road, and this bus just tries to avoid this fellow and goes and knocks on. My goodness, that was crazy. I mean, the bus is like, half of the bus is gone and so many people injured just to save this idiot who decided to, you know, just cross over without looking behind. You know, things like this happen, so be careful. You can be an innocent bystander. So keep these things in mind. Educate your children as well when they're coming after school, when they're going to school, or if they're going for their tuition or something like that. Ask them to keep the phones away, the earpods or the iPhone, all these devices away, and just focus on your commute. You know, so that's very important. Keep that in mind. And of course, having all that in mind, we got to thank our wonderful sponsors as always. Now, boys and girls, if you're a teenager and moms and dads, this is for you as well. 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
2: 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Keep that in mind as well. And also, if you're the vacation is gone, but if you've got some friends you want to impress, or your business partners, or someone that you brought down for a deal, now this would sound like a plan. Why don't you take them all the way to Trincomalee for the whale watching cruise? This is going to impress them so much, and you're bound to get your deal struck, okay? It's a premium, one of Sri Lanka's most memorable marine wildlife experiences, where you get the opportunity to witness the whales in their natural habitat. It's an ethical and responsible whale watching practices. You can score on that as well, okay? And a 7-hour experience. You don't have to worry about their lunch or their breakfast. 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And on top of all that, they can enjoy some swimming, paddle boarding, and snorkeling as well. What a super idea. And of course, you don't have to worry, because it's a professional crew that is ensuring your comfort and safety. And also remember to mention Love to Sail to the reservations team when you're making the reservation through their hotline, whereby you'll be entitled for a 10% discount at the time you're making the reservation through their hotline. Okay, terms and conditions do apply. It's valid till the 31st of August. Remember to reserve your whale watching adventure with Sail Lanka by calling them right now on 071-440-5000. And ladies and gentlemen, if you're thinking of a life insurance, especially for the two of you and for the kids as well, why don't you open one? Because, you know, at the end of the day, it's so uncertain. You see things that are happening around. You saw in Nepal how just matter of seconds life ends. Over 350 people have been, taken into account that have passed away. So life is so uncertain, which is why you need to always protect you and your loved ones. Now, did you know, for 64 long years, Sri Lanka Insurance Life has earned the trust of generations of Sri Lankans, and today it stands as the country's largest life insurer, backed by the largest life fund of 247 billion and a total asset exceeding 275 billion rupees. 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So if you're thinking, you have to think, not if you're thinking, make sure you get it. Make sure you speak to the wonderful people at Sri Lanka Insurance Life, like a father, like a mother. 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And if you're feeling hungry today, if you want something different, I'm telling you, I am locked in with these guys. I can proudly say that I am addicted to Popeyes because, you know, once you taste it, once you enjoy that amazing flavor that you won't get anywhere else, you get stuck with it, ladies and gentlemen. That's why you need to try out Popeyes. It's the perfect chicken. Did you know that their chicken is freshly marinated for 12 long hours in their own kitchens to ensure flavor in every single bite? And yes, they use a vibrant blend of authentic Cajun seasoning and spices to bring you that taste that is consistently and authentically joyful. Ah, yeah. Check out the big box range, the Popeyes crispy big chicken box starting from 1800 rupees, and they've got the Popeyes grilled chicken box also starting from 1800 rupees, and the Popeyes crispy seafood box starting from 1950 rupees. All this amazing. You've got to try it out. Give them a call on 0112-123-123. It is time for us to take a mini pause, and when we are back, we've got so many things to discuss and talk about. How was your weekend? If you need to, you know, share some insights of your weekend adventure, please let us know. All you got to do is get in touch with us, you know, send in those messages. And thank you so much for tuning in. You're listening to Kiss Mornings. A very good morning to you.
0: Contagious.
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5: And yeah, we are back. Himanta, thank you very much for the air. Okay, now listen to this. Now, some interesting facts. Okay, now that you put me on the spot, okay, let me see. Okay, I've got some information, some interesting information about five types of food. Okay. I like food, no? You know that now, right? That got sold for more than a car. Okay? It is so expensive, right? So, if you are in the caliber where you can buy a helicopter or a RR, you can perhaps, if you're wondering what to do next, how do I spend my money? Here's some information for you, okay? There is, at fifth place, there is a snow crab, okay? A little over a kilo is $45,838. Okay, now this is the one Japanese Mutsuba crab sold for nearly the price of a luxury car. Okay, so in Japan they take this very seriously. So that's number five. Okay, number four. Can you guess the range what type of food this will be? It's expensive in Sri Lanka also. Unless the locally made ones, it's very expensive. That's a clue. What do you think? No idea. It's a cave-aged Spanish blue cheese costing roughly $18,000 per kilogram. Okay? The 2.3 kilogram cheese sold for $42,232. Right? Okay. Have you eaten blue cheese, Hemantha? You're saying hi. I'm trying to build a conversation with you. You're saying good morning to the other side. Obviously. Have you eaten blue cheese? Zilton? I just love it. And boy, I'm telling you, if you get the chance, sometimes it's available in some of the five-star hotels. If you're going for breakfast, it's definitely there. You're most probably bound to find it, okay? If you find it's got an acquired taste. It's got that little sting that comes, right? But the flavor, it's like eating durian. If you get used to it, you're just going to fall in love and you're going to just love it, okay? And now the other one, the third place. This is actually worthless, okay, Hemanta? But because it's in the shape of a Pokemon characterized Cheeto, resembling the Pokemon Charizard, attracted an unbelievable auction price of $87,840. Just little that little Cheeto, which has a shape of a Pokemon character. Amazing, no? When we're having some fries, we should be on the watch out for things like this. Okay, number two is what? Sea urchin, also called as uni, just one small box of Hokkaido uni was sold for more than many houses. It was so expensive that it went on for $223,127. Konnichiwa.
6: Konnichiwa.
5: So that's the second place. And number one is a record-breaking 3.24 million rupees for a 243 kilogram. Guess what it was, Mark?
6: What was it?
5: I'm talking about the most expensive food that has ever been around.
7: Food?
5: Yeah.
7: Okay.
5: Okay. So number one, we have passed four. Now we have come to the number one.
7: Okay.
5: Okay, it was 243 kilograms in weight.
7: Okay.
5: It was sold for 3.24 million rupees.
7: Wow, so we're talking about tuna.
5: There you go.
7: Yeah.
5: Absolutely.
7: Yeah, was...
5: Bluefin.
7: Bluefin tuna, that's just next level stuff.
5: That
7: yeah,
5: is
7: there's like this
5: level.
7: Place in Japan, every single day they bring these mammoth fish in,
5: yeah,
7: and there's an auction, and most of the time,
5: yeah,
7: you're looking at a couple of million,
5: yeah,
7: you know,
5: yeah. Have
7: this
5: you seen,
7: and that.
5: What's the TV program? What is called? What is that? I forget. Where
7: okay.
5: You're given, you got to have a license,
7: right?
5: You're given a certain period,
7: uh-huh,
5: starting from this date to this date, and you have to go out at that particular time in the morning. The moment the flag is raised, you got to go there. If you catch one,
7: okay,
5: you can't be sailing around and catching another one.
7: Okay, that's one hitter quitter.
5: Yeah, right. So you go there, catch them, bring it back, give it to the supplier, and then go back. If you still have time in that particular day,
7: right,
5: right. And if the time runs out, you got to be back. You got to be back on shore during that time, right. And they have these. They cut the side of the tail, and they see the fat content. That is the most valuable. The more fat and the more... they put this little rod type of thing right into the belly and they put out a little portion of the stomach to
7: right.
5: see the redness.
7: Okay.
5: So depending on the redness and the amount of fat decides the value of the fish.
7: How's that?
5: How is that?
7: Things you learn about Vietnam.
5: Absolutely. How was your little BBQ?
7: Man, it went on forever.
5: And the fire started.
7: Yeah, you know how back in the day, all of a sudden, the people you're there with would be like, "Yo, maja jaldi ko hikadu," in the middle of the morning.
5: Okay.
7: Well, that didn't happen because I was surrounded by like some 60-something-year-old folk. It was the 38th wedding anniversary.
5: Okay.
7: Of some people close to me.
5: Okay.
7: So 38 years of marriage means the actual couple's well into their 60s.
5: Yeah, yeah, yeah.
7: So they invited their friends,
5: yeah.
7: And man, it was just wonderful because. You know, I've done the entire spectrum. I partied with the youngsters. I was once a youngster.
5: Yeah.
7: And now I'm strangely partying with the older folk. And the party's a lot different. You know what I mean?
5: Yeah.
7: There's really nothing to get excited about. But met some fantastic people.
5: Yeah.
7: A chief engineer in a ship. A former pilot, a very famous singer's father was there. So, yeah, it was very wholesome. Some guys from Australia who, surprisingly, this one gentleman that I met who's here on holiday told me that there's a lot of Australian Lankans that listen to Kiss.
5: Oh, really?
7: A lot of them. And then for my bad luck at that moment, I was trying to drop some names that you tell me every day.
5: Yeah.
7: Teddy and...
5: Yeah, yeah.
7: I forgot all the names.
5: Yeah.
7: Like, sorry. And,
5: yeah, because it's now past noon there, I guess.
7: Yeah. Anyways, there was a bit of a fire worry yesterday at one of the hotels. I called you in the middle of the night because the Australian chap was living in that hotel. Apparently, the staff had come and taken the passport and or something. Jazz, because you know it's better to have the passport in a safe place than have it in the room if it's burning down.
5: Yeah,
7: you know what I mean?
5: Yeah.
7: What was the deal?
5: So it was just the 10th floor. They have a restaurant there, and that just triggered the smoke alarm.
7: Okay, no big deal.
5: No,
7: so
5: big
7: who
5: deal
7: do you call like when you get
5: Ghostbusters?
7: Who do you call at the hotel? Do you have like a designated hotel dude that you call?
5: Yeah, so I mean, in any department I have.
7: Sure, how's that?
5: If the kitchen is on fire, I can call one of them.
7: The room
5: is on fire, I can call one of them.
7: Only issue with him is he keeps everything to himself. Now, apparently he can get like a staff lunch. Right, that's some next level stuff, man.
5: Yeah.
7: The information you gave me.
5: No, you shouldn't be saying
7: I that. Don't think I should be, yeah. Just to make sure that we can continue,
5: yeah.
7: Or you can continue happily doing your thing. But that's so smart, right?
5: Yeah.
7: When hotels, like obviously all of the 5-star hotels, mm. and even, you know, lesser rated hotels, mm. they have a special buffet or a set lunch menu for their staff. Mm. And that's so essential, right? To keep the staff happy, because...
5: Yeah.
7: You know, you're nowhere without your staff.
5: Yeah.
7: You can't do a hotel by yourself, right? So it's good that they have systems in place.
5: And they also, the other thing is, Mark, they make sure that whatever lunch they're preparing is a well-balanced one.
7: Okay, that's good.
5: With the malung, with the, you know, usual, the local stuff, all that.
7: Okay,
5: you know?
7: So here's the question. Can anyone guess which hotel Chris is talking about? Okay, send us a message if you can figure it out. 0785-969-969. It's not a competition, but you'll get a free lunch. I'm not kidding. I'm gonna give you the money.
5: Yeah.
7: And believe it or not,
5: yeah.
7: this killer rice with like 3-4 pieces of chicken and everything works out to like $250.
5: Hey.
7: What? I'm just saying, nobody knows which hotel this is. So it's all good. But text us now and I'll be buying that lunch.
5: It was 100 earlier.
7: Sure, crazy, man. So you know what else is crazy? The fact that the highway, highway network, had nearly 200 million rupees locked in over 2 days.
5: Mm.
7: That's how many people.
5: Yeah, that wasn't going to take that up. Yeah.
7: Oh, that's a lot of people going down south.
5: That's true. But even, I think the Aurudu season was much more, I think.
7: But this was a bit of a surprise holiday for a lot of people. So if you're still on holiday, enjoy yourselves. Nothing too exciting happening in the city. Marine Drive has some police officers stationed right in the middle, pretty much, of Marine Drive, just making sure you don't cross those white lines. So yeah, don't be crossing those white lines unless you want to pay a fine early in the morning. Mm. Help the government out. Why not?
5: Mm.
7: You know, purposely go and get yourself busted and pay that fine. But yeah, there's a Popo.
5: Talking about fines, I got this message yesterday.
7: Okay.
5: For a moment, I was like, my God, what is going on? I was sent this long, lengthy message, which the phone itself has directed to spam, which I knew, saying that I have made a traffic offense, that I have been speeding.
7: Scam.
5: And I knew, like, I haven't been speeding anywhere in Colombo.
7: Yeah.
5: I'm going out of Colombo as well. And this and that, you will have to pay 80,000 if you don't,
7: settle this
5: by from the day you got this in within 48 hours. Or something like that, and given a link, and if you don't get through to this link, add an IE on this particular one. I mean, crazy.
7: Now imagine how many people would have fallen for that.
5: Yeah,
7: especially the elderly.
5: I know.
7: They'd be like, "Kani
5: banu." Yeah, that's the thing. I mean, you get worried. No, I mean, when you're saying you're trying to, you know, you can't be acting funny with the regulations and the authorities, no.
7: You do recall about a week and a half ago we spoke about this scam, and we told our peoples that the police themselves have warned us about these fake traffic offense.
5: That's true.
7: Messages. So you got one.
5: Yeah. So I'm trying to see with this. He's still there. It's called. Sri Lanka Traffic Violation Processing Center.
7: Wow.
5: Case number blah blah blah blah. Based on the combined determination on fixed speed monitoring devices and an authentic license plate comparison system, your vehicle was found to be speeding in a speed limit area. This determination complies with current traffic regulations and is considered a formal administrative penalty notice. According to regulations, you should pay the fine within 48 hours of receiving this notice. Failure to do so will result in additional late fees and the application of statutory collection and restrictive management measures. If the matter remains unsolved after statutory deadline, the case will be submitted to the complaint court, which may impose an additional administrative fine of 80,000 rupees, Sri Lankan rupees, subjected to circumstances. In a serious case, your driving license may be revoked. Official online payment platform, track-com.click.lk.
7: How's that?
5: Right? If the link does not open immediately, please reply with I. and reopen the message to access the official website where you can make payments and view the violation video.
7: Crazy. That's just scary. That's crazy. And that's that needs a little investigation.
5: Mm.
7: I think the authorities should be, you know, figuring out who's
5: it sounds so legit. Yeah.
7: It's crazy.
5: Yeah.
7: Anyways, listen, Chris, we'll get into that and everything else on the other side. We need to reconnect to this machine. It says make sure your computer has active internet connection. So I am the active internet connection and I'm here. So we should be able to reconnect. And in the meantime, we had this message coming in from Kampala in Uganda, East Africa. Good morning. Thanks for the best morning presentation. Blessed day to all the listeners. I am so-and-so. I don't know how to say your name. Nicodemus. Is it Nicodemus? If that's your name, that's a cool name, Nicodemus. We wish you all the very best. So yeah, we're going to take this mini pause at 7:35, but we're going to be right back. Good morning to you.
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0: Morale Vato. That's a nice track, and I haven't heard it in a long time. That was my ringtone for, I think, a good 3, maybe 4 years. Maybe more than that. And then I changed the phone, and the ringtone went with the phone. Armada Latina, right here on Kiss Mornings. What's going on? Chris has some news for us from the bankers to the nation. We're talking about the Bank of Ceylon. Always fantastic to talk about the number ones in the game. Yeah, you know what I mean?
1: Absolutely.
0: And we got like most of the number ones in the game, whether it's education, whether it's real estate, whether it's banking, yeah, whether it's apparel. Mm-hmm. We got the number one brands on Kiss Mornings.
1: Being number one is not an easy joke.
0: It's not. Because the only way
1: yeah,
0: when you're at number one is down.
1: Yeah.
0: So you have to sustain that number one position.
1: Yeah. When you get there,
0: try and stay there.
1: Yeah, absolutely.
0: It's not easy. But with Bank of Ceylon,
1: it is, yeah. It's just
0: a given.
1: Absolutely. Now, for the once again, the wonderful people at Bank of Ceylon has been recognized as Sri Lanka's most valuable brand 2026 by Brand Finance Lanka, reaffirming its position as the country's leading banking brand. Now, the bank's brand value has reached a 65.5 billion, recording an impressive 14.1 year-on-year growth, and Bank of Ceylon's brand strength rating has been upgraded to AAA, reflecting its strong brand equity, customer trust, market leadership, and commitment to innovation and responsible banking. Now, the Bank of Ceylon extends its sincere appreciation to its valued customers, employees, business partners, and all stakeholders whose continued trust and support have made this achievement possible. The bank remains committed to delivering innovative, customer-focused banking solutions while contributing to this growth and sustainability and prosperity of Sri Lanka. So once again, congratulations to Bank of Ceylon being recognized once again as the most valuable brand 2026.
0: So the latest out of Nepal is as follows. There's fears of a second Nepal-Tibet flood, and this has put rescuers on the edge as the search for survivors obviously continues. Hundreds of people are missing on both sides of the Himalayan border after the flash flooding. The more we see what transpired, the more we general folk realize how ferocious that water was. And it's so sad to see the amount of false stories circulating. I saw a video of a bomb that had exploded at some dam. It's an old video. Some like
1: out of a movie clip.
0: Probably. Yeah. But there's like 4 or 5 million views on it. Because people are searching desperately for answers. People are trying to figure out what happened. And just folk that have time on their hands, they're going the extra mile to flood the internet with false information. So I saw this bomb that saw this dam collapse. Then I saw a major glacial, like a snow slide, not a landslide. It was like not snow either, not avalanche either. It was like just ice. And it looked like it was in the Himalayas. So I don't know when that happened in actuality, but that was what was circulating, saying that this was the cause of the whole scenario. So we, like general
1: so
0: folk,
1: don't know. This second, and they're expecting a second or a third.
0: That's what they're
1: I
0: saying.
1: I think the reason being these blocked ice could give away, and there could be another flooding done. So that's what they were saying in the morning news. I don't know.
0: That's a little scary, but that's what's happening. So if you know anything that we need to basically talk about on that front that we might not necessarily find online, you know the number 0785. What's that number again?
1: 969.
0: No, I was just reading the summary of the information that this particular site has, and what it says is rescuers searching for survivors in the in that area are worried about the second flood, and also the lake of rising water has formed near the China-Nepal border. There's been a lot of rain also on top of that, so more than 900 people are missing as of now, and they believe close to 400 people have died in that flash flooding situation. So that's a little sad. And I feel like the numbers will only get staggeringly higher.
1: Somewhere I saw it's 1,500 from both sides, from China and from Nepal side, about 1,500 missing.
0: But then yesterday, all of a sudden, in the middle of everything, you got a message saying that the death toll was at 95,000.
1: Yeah, that was crazy.
0: But again, I mean, I wouldn't be surprised looking at the ferocity of that water and the way it took out like pretty much entire villages. Mm-hmm. Wouldn't be surprised if the number not got close to 90,000, but I wouldn't be surprised if it was easily over 10,000. I'm pretty sure it's already there, even though the official reports and the numbers don't say that. Well, let's hope that's not the case. But looking at the destruction, it might very well be the case. Anyways, it's 8:03 right now. Good morning to our peoples. What's going on? Are you in the city? Are you out of the city? Are you listening? Are you not listening? Where are you? That's the main question. Send it in once again, 0785-969-969. And also don't forget about the Dhamro mid-year sale. 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
0: 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You can go to the main sales office nearest to you. For us it would be Battarumulla. You can also go to Hyde Park Corner, Matara, Ratnapura, or Kurunegala. And I think the best thing to do is get in touch with David Pieris Automobiles Private Limited on this number, 0114 700 678. It is the Bike X55.
1: It is amazing to note how these Gen Z generation, Mark, after they're done with their school,
0: right?
1: Unlike the good old days when we were in that particular category, right. We wanted to, you know, explore, you know, move around a little bit and then find a job and then probably pursue in that particular industry. Right? If it's a bank, you would do your banking exams. Yeah. If you're in a marketing field, you do your marketing. But now, times have changed so much that everyone is going to, we want to get qualified overseas.
0: Yes.
1: They want to get the best, right? Mm. They want to have the best degrees. They want to do the best of masters. Mm. You know, they are so focused and they know what they want to do, right? And if you are listening in and if you're having a kid who is, you know, planning to go overseas, you've got to take them to the Australian Education Roadshow. Make sure, you know, even if you're, even if you have time for planning, just go and talk to the people, because there'll be so many things that you'll get to know, so many options that you will find out. Make sure that you visit the Australian Education Roadshow. Now, for 23 long years of legacy of trust continues, bridging borders with Jiva Education. 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
0: Celebration, guys, it's Friday. Come on, come on. Madi. Everyone's like not in that mode. Yeah. I want to see you guys in.
1: Because last 3 days were like Fridays.
0: No, I found out something.
1: What's that?
0: So yesterday, somebody has had a little domestic issue.
1: Yeah.
0: And there has been a fight.
1: Oh.
0: Somebody has got beaten by the better half.
1: Yeah.
0: And you know who that somebody is.
1: I know. I mean,
0: you can hear him in the background.
1: Yeah.
0: You can hear it if you listen hard. And then he came out and he said, I had a bit
1: domestic
0: of a
1: violence.
0: Domestic issue with the better half.
1: Yeah.
0: And, I was beaten.
1: I mean, very humbly accepted. I mean, it's always that. Mama Gutiya, Mark.
0: That's what he says. So that's the story. That's what we're dealing with. That's what we deal with every day on Kiss Mornings.
1: Yeah.
0: Anyways, nothing a nice roll can't fix. So we're going to also go get some rolls now, because we have a fantastic supermarket flanking us on the side. And they got a bakery over here. And we are their best customers, surprisingly. So we're going to take a mini pause at 8:10. We're going to be right back. Don't touch that dial. Good morning to you.

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2: So there is a 24-hour hotline for nationals in Nepal, from what I hear. And if you got loved ones that might have been on holiday or might have gone to Tibet or that region or Nepal or North India, whatever it is, it's always nice to know that there is a number to call just so that you have some way to get some information, if at all, about the situation.
3: Where is Himla?
2: I think you're going to have to ask Google, bro.
3: Yeah, let me see.
2: In view of the flash flood situation currently affecting parts of Nepal, arrangements have been put in place by the government of Sri Lanka to facilitate emergency assistance, coordination, and necessary support for any Lankan national requiring help. So I think we had pledged $1 million as well for the rehabilitation efforts. And that's, hey, something special, because we hardly ever, you know, do that, especially when it comes to, you know, the USD. Okay. But this time around we are, so that's cool. The ministry, in close coordination with the Lankan embassy in Kathmandu, is closely monitoring developments on the ground and has activated a 24-hour dedicated communication channel. So the Sri Lankan embassy in Kathmandu, that's obviously Nepal, you can reach them for emergency assistance, coordination, and facilitation. You can call 977-985-104-8653. I know that's not easy to remember, but I'll do that number once again. That's +977-985-104-8653. And the embassy can be reached through email slemb.kathmandu@mfa.gov.lk. I think there's a better chance of you remembering the email than the phone number. So SLEMB, Sri Lanka Embassy for short, SLEMB.kathmandu. That's where the embassy is at. And then you have the @ MFA would probably be in Ministry Foreign Affairs, Ministry of Foreign Affairs. So mfa.gov.lk. So slemb.kathmandu@mfa.gov.lk. The ministry headquarters here in Sri Lanka, a focal point is Mr. Tushar Rodrigo, from what I understand. And the number you can reach him on is 0707-88-7778. And that's pretty much all we can do from this end. Share the information as and when we get it. So yeah, that's the 24-hour hotline for Lankans affected by the floods in Nepal, FYI.
3: So I was checking about Shimla, because there are lots of tours organized in Sri Lanka. In Shimla, that's the famous bike, the bike ride.
2: Okay.
3: So they provide you with the bikes and everything. All you got to do is just go, right? Take the package. I think it's a 6-day or 7-day thing. Pretty cheap, and a lot of Sri Lankans have gone. One of my friends also went there. Luckily, Shimla is not a part of Nepal. It is a city in the northern Indian state of Himachal Pradesh, where it serves as the capital. So,
2: you know,
3: you see, was it affected
2: in 1999, my dad had this brilliant idea that he should take everybody on a road trip. So the three of us were in India, of all places, 3,700 kilometers in one of those ambassador vehicles. That's the road trip my dad had arranged for us. I was not very happy with his plans. But we did a border crossing from India to Nepal. And at that time, the Nepalese border didn't look anything like what it looked like in the recent videos that we saw of that major water gush basically destroying that entire area. Back in the day, it was like unbelievably basic. Like, you had to wait. I think we waited for like 2 hours to get the authorities to give us the documentation to go to Nepal. And we went there because Lord Buddha had a lot of stuff happening in Nepal and in that region. I think Lumbini is in Nepal, if I'm not mistaken. I was just so not interested in any of that. But now I realize that if I had paid a little more attention, you know, I would have, I think, cherished the time I spent with not just mom and dad, but also at these historic sites. But yeah, there is a lot of Lankans. I mean, if we went there in 1999 in search of, Lord Buddha's trail, at least my parents wanted to do that, then I'm sure in 2026, there will be thousands, if not more Lankans that are doing the same thing. So that is why these numbers have been set up. Hopefully you remembered the deets. If not, send us a message and I'll be more than happy to share the details with you through WhatsApp.
3: So basically, Shimla is located in India. And the disaster occurred hundreds of miles away along the Nepal-Tibet border region. It was well outside the impact zone. So, so that place is, in case any of our Sri Lankans have gone to Shimla, nothing to worry. But there's been so many, lots of Australians, by the way. Lots of Australians and Indians who have gone on these pilgrimages and all that. So, that's going to be quite a high number of tourists.
2: Yes.
3: That's what they're predicting.
2: That's
3: so,
2: what it is. Anyways, again, you know, we really don't know when life will throw a curveball at us, and you could be the best batsman in the world, but you're gonna get struck out. And it's more and more evident when you hear about these natural disasters, when you know where the world is headed, which is obviously thanks to what people say is global warming, but maybe it's just a natural earthly reset that happens every 35,000 years, and nobody knows because nobody lives to tell the stories about what happened 40, 50,000 years ago. And we don't even really know how old Earth is. The books tell us it's this many years old, this many millions of years old or whatever, but we really don't know. We really don't know. And if we're basing everything on book knowledge, it's great, but who's writing them books? You know, is there an additional zero that they have forgotten? Is there, there's a lot of different things. And, you can't just base everything on life just because you hear about it. Like for me, seeing is believing. Believing is not seeing in my case. That is why Sri Lanka Insurance Life are here, and they are giving you something to believe in, and they're making sure your future is sound, and that's what all of us want, a sound future with protection in mind. They do it well, like a father, like a mother. SLIC Life has been doing this for 64 years, and in 2026, they have built generational trust amongst us Lankans, and today they stand as the country's largest life insurer, backed by the largest life fund of 247 billion rupees and a total asset base exceeding 275 billion rupees. Every month, in fact, SLIC Life settles over 1 billion rupees in life insurance claims while continuing to protect you and I and the nation against whatever. So call them up 0112-357-357.
3: Until that day comes, Kala Bila Jolly Karapal.
2: Yes, that's pretty
3: right.
2: Much
3: so,
2: that's what you gotta do.
3: Order a fish sandwich. Right? Now listen to this. Papa's just dropped the all new fish sandwich, and trust me, it's all about more fish and more crunch. It's a juicy, shatteringly crispy premium fish fillet layered with spicy mayonnaise, fresh cucumber slices, all packed inside a warm, buttery brioche bun. 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
2: So Barista not only does some exceptional coffee, today we realized the brilliance of the folk at Barista. They have sent us coffee. That's number one, the most coolest thing. And then we realized that there's this additional sleeve, right? The sleeve of this coffee cup has a concert that is happening today at, I think, the Sugathadasa Stadium. Over 2 days. And then this sleeve comes off, and then you actually see the band's the faces of the bands, reps.
3: So if you keep the sleeve,
2: the band,
3: and if you turn, you can see the names of the artist and their names.
2: And wow.
3: You see, now when you turn it, you can see the face of the artist, Kanchana. Go.
2: All this is very new and very cool.
3: I have never seen an advertisement like this.
2: This is cool.
3: This is so cool, innovative.
2: It's not just the coffee and the food, it's actual innovation.
3: Yeah.
2: And, I wouldn't be surprised if lots of other folks don't resort to the same kind of marketing. And I wouldn't be surprised if Barista starts doing this for corporates.
3: Corporates, I'm sure that, I mean,
2: great idea, guys.
3: Otherwise, Mark, this would have been just a Barista branded cup.
2: Yeah.
3: Where we will consume and throw it away.
2: Yeah.
3: Now look at this, okay? So they've gone a step further and they made this advertisement, okay, which is so novel, which is, you know, it's high quality as well. It's not our Right, so when you remove the sleeve, I mean, it's a full color production. Amazing. It's all really the good. Details are there. And you want to make, you remove it and just check out what it is.
2: Don't forget to check them out. Barista.lk. They brew happiness across the island every day. They make us really happy because they've been sponsoring Kiss Mornings for the longest time, and twice a week. We are blessed enough to get this coffee, and we're thankful, Barista. Thank you, thank you, thank you. Go get that app, go get that coffee, go check out that website once again, barista.lk.
3: If you want to be an innovative and outlooking like a Barista, you got to check out Crocodile Sri Lanka, ladies and gentlemen.
2: Take it easy.
3: Yeah.
2: Elevate.
3: It just got stuck.
2: Yeah, yeah,
3: I think it's the coffee.
2: No, I think it's Vietnam preparation. I think someone's too eager to go to Vietnam, can't even say basic words in English.
3: Oh my goodness. 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
2: 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And you can also go and check out the bike sales office nearest to you. The one closest to us would be in Battarmulla. There is one down Hyde Park corner, I believe. Matara, Ratnapura and Kurunegala also has the showrooms, as in like the sales offices. And you should go check it out, or simply remember the number and call them once again, 0114-700-678.
3: 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And surprisingly, Mark, I need to do my fishing to my archives and see, because I remember very, very well that I have opened an account at BOC. Where? Guess where?
2: Head office.
3: No.
2: No.
3: No.
2: Ragam.
3: No.
2: I don't know.
3: Out of all the places,
2: Vietnam.
3: At Liberty Plaza.
2: Liberty Plaza.
3: I don't know why. I don't know why. What made it, me? I mean, I've never been anywhere close to Liberty Plaza.
2: It was a hot spot.
3: It was, yeah. So, yeah. I need to go and check out.
2: So, are you going to tap and pay in Vietnam?
3: This is then
2: that's my real question.
3: Tap and you said play.
2: No, pay. If you're going to tap, you got to pay. So, just remember.
3: Ladies and gentlemen, this is tap and pay. Okay,
2: On your smartphone.
3: On your smartphone. 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
2: All right, a big thank you also to Jiva Education on the 5th of September, KCC Candy on the 6th of September, Face Hotel here in Colombo. Take the first steps in that global journey that Jiva Education has for us every year. Pretty much they've had the Australian Educational Roadshow, and this year it'll be on the 5th and the 6th of September. Call this number if you got more questions, if you want them answered by the pros and the folks that do this event. Then 077-844-9993 is how you get that information. That's 077-844-9993.
3: I'm going to suggest this idea to our batchmates who are in who are overseas, who are doing very well.
2: Okay.
3: If they want to come to Sri Lanka, and if they want to meet up and, you know, have a little reunion,
2: right,
3: I'm going to get them to book the Dhoni sailing experience.
2: Not a bad idea.
3: Why not? No,
2: you'll get a free excursion.
3: And we'll get a good discount also.
2: Absolutely.
3: Because there is this promotion which is going on.
2: There you go.
3: So, boys, if there's anybody coming down, you know, your batchmates who have been there, like, doing very well, greener pastures, why don't you suggest now? You've been there for such a long time. Why don't you entertain us for a little Dhoni ride?
2: You know, it's funny you brought this up, because I was watching ABC News, I think it was, Australian, some ABC something. And they were focusing the entire piece around Lankan cricketers, ODI test players that have moved to Australia and who are doing like training and stuff. And it's quite surprising. There are over 35 ex like Lankan national players that have settled in Australia.
3: I think
2: even Lasith Malinga is there.
3: Okay.
2: I think T.M. Dilshan has some connection there. Dimut Karunaratne is like playing for some club, county team, something, and he settled there. So there's like a lot
3: of people, lot doing of special Lankans. Training, I think
2: Asanka Gurusingha from the 96 winning team, he moved to like Australia. They won in 96, and by 97 he was already there. So yeah, there's a ton of Lankan folk overseas, and they're the ones that need to know about this, the Sail Lanka sailing experience.
3: Or if you're coming down for a holiday, you know, just take the family.
2: Why not?
3: It's ideal for a group of six.
2: Why not?
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2: Hemantha would have really got beaten badly by the wife. Yeah, I've never seen him this down.
3: Yeah, no,
2: like a little moose.
3: And I did.
2: Look at him. Look at him.
3: And when you're... And when you're doing that, be careful.
2: That might also happen.
3: So,
2: bruised area. I don't know where he has been beaten by his wife, has beaten him last night.
3: Oh, beaten also. Beaten also, yes.
2: My. What kind of fight was this?
3: Beaten.
2: This was
3: typical gyanu fight. No? Typical gyanu fight. Biting and pinching. No.
2: Hemantha has beaten her. Anyways, we'll have to figure out what exactly happened last evening.
3: Yeah.
2: And we'll do that on the other side of this mini little... pause. It's 8:59 right now. Good morning to you. We'll be right back.
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0: Have you? I have noticed that after the domestic fight yesterday, the music has improved.
1: Improved, yes. It's like she has
0: beaten good music into Hemant.
1: Beaten good music into Hemant.
0: I don't know what happened last night. But something good has happened. Don't you worry, child, is what he told the little boy at home.
1: That's going out very specially to Kanti Shay and Ungi, who's like dancing away. My goodness.
0: How do you know Ungi's dancing?
1: I know, I sent a message.
0: Are you sure?
1: Yeah.
0: Anytime any of these people be dancing, you know about it.
1: Like,
0: hey, Majami, Ungi is dancing, bro.
1: This
0: is a little scary.
1: But they're listening.
0: Be careful.
1: They're listening.
0: All right. So, we have this news. You know, it's always nice to hear Lankans that have done big things, not just here in Sri Lanka, but anywhere in the world. And we have very few Lankans we can talk about when it comes to athletics, when it comes to certain sports, you know what I mean? Okay, cricket is the mainstay, but everything else is just like falling wayside most of the time. But thanks to one young man called Rumesh Taranga, the ace javelin thrower that we have in Sri Lanka, he, I don't know if you heard about this, has clinched the men's javelin throw title at the Zurich Diamond League 2026 with a winning throw of 92.07 meters.
1: That's
0: like a...
1: The record is also 89 something, no?
0: Man, that's crazy. Rumesh claims fourth straight Diamond League title, and we need a round of applause for this young man.
1: Amazing.
0: We need to get this guy in the studio. We need to actually, Hemant, you need to give me a plan on who we can invite to the studio looking into the near future, because there's so many A-star Lankans that deserve
1: and even the little
0: more time.
1: Huh? The little man. The table tennis player.
0: Oh, Thavi, I think.
1: Thavi, that's right. Thavi.
0: 10 years old.
1: Yeah,
0: that's another character.
1: He's broken a set of records.
0: And I told you to get that young man, your friend's son, who had a little situation.
1: Yeah.
0: You didn't do that.
1: No, because he's actually focusing on finishing his song.
0: All right, well, let him know.
1: I've told him that we have an interest. The moment he's done and dusted with all these, you know, he'll come back to us.
0: The only reason I want to do this is to just let him know that we're with him.
1: Absolutely, yeah.
0: You know,
1: it's so inspiring.
0: He was in a car crash with some friends, and he basically became paralyzed from the neck down, if I'm not mistaken.
1: From the waist down.
0: Waist down or neck down?
1: Waist.
0: Okay, so that's great. Because it's not great that he's paralyzed. The fact that he can still play the guitar, for example. So yeah, we want him to come to the studio. So yeah, if you got anyone remarkable that you think is worthy of a quick interview slash chat, then let us know who that person is, and if there's a contact number to go with it, even better, because we will do what we can do, and our friends at Homelands will do the rest, because at the end of the day, realtors, they got so many thousands of them claiming so many other things, saying that they use this product, that product, and how they've completed this project, that project, and how their prices are better than anyone else's. Yeah, you'll hear things like this, but don't fall for everything you hear. Why? Because it's your hard-earned money, and you need to park it, you need to invest it

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0: All right, thanks, Chris. Who wants breakfast? First, it'll be on me. If
1: aren't we having the Chris quiz today?
0: If we win the Chris quiz,
1: okay, you're not going to win this time. It's going to be a funny one.
0: I'm not going to win it.
1: No, you're not going to win.
0: All right, so it's a challenge.
1: It's a challenge. Yeah.
0: And the winner obviously is exempt from buying breakfast. The loser
1: has to buy
0: breakfast for everybody. That's what we've been doing for the longest time now. It's a costly game for us.
1: It's been 3 days back to back, which is not a good habit.
0: I realize that. And we should make sure that today is the fourth consecutive day that we buy each other breakfast. So each other's breakfasts. And I mean, each of us has to obviously have at least 30,000 rupees set aside every month for this campaign, because
1: which is turning out to be a very bad habit, because you buy
0: us food and then he eats everything and he said, you're not eating that, right? He buys it for all of us and ends up eating everything too. So
1: that's me.
0: Let's
1: that's me.
0: Are you ready?
1: You want to do it now?
0: Oh, ideally it's 9:20. When do you want to eat breakfast?
1: Hang on. Let me just quickly.
0: Okay, while you do that, let me also quickly remind our peoples about Barista and how awesome their coffees are, how awesome their caramel lattes are, how awesome their discounts are. When you download that Barista app from the Play Store or the App Store, remember, you will be able to get tons of discounts. So we're talking about up to 20% off on certain food and certain beverages. All you got to do is go to the app or the Play Store and download the app, sign in, pick your outlet, choose your coffee or snack, and then you decide on how you want to pay for it.

0: That's pretty much all you need to do. Hemant got very excited. I thought that he was looking for some balm for his arm. Mm. But no, he's busy
1: Or some surgical spirit for
0: his face. But no, he's busy trying to get the video organized.
1: Yeah.
0: And he's getting a good old K-girl over here.
1: Yeah.
0: Our very own K-girl, who will be your replacement when you go to Vietnam.
1: All the best.
0: And
1: Ball rolling.
0: She doesn't need any, you know, she's already there. Right, she's already happening.
1: Okay.
0: Right, you just make sure you come back.
1: There's only one Christian and there's only one Kristen.
0: Yes, and we know who we like better. that's that. All right, Chris Quiz.
1: Yes.
0: Let's do it.
1: You ready?
0: I'm ready.
1: It's going to be a very, very fun fact one.
0: Uh-huh,
1: okay.
0: Uh-huh.
1: So this is about, I'm quizzing you about cat calls around the world.
0: Cat calls?
1: Yeah.
0: Okay.
1: Right?
0: Okay.
1: Meow. So I will tell.
0: Oh, a cat call? Like actual cats making noise?
1: No.
0: I thought you were talking about like, hey, honey.
1: Those
0: are also cat calls.
1: Those are also cat calls. But this is basically.
0: Oh, great.
1: This is basically. I'm going to call out how these people call their cats.
0: Okay.
1: You got to guess the country.
0: Okay.
1: Okay. As simple as that.
0: Oh, it doesn't sound very simple, but okay, let's give it a shot.
1: Hey, kitty, kitty.
0: Hey, kitty, kitty.
1: Yeah.
0: Oh, geez, man. Why does this have to happen while the Chris Quiz is going on? Phone calls. Sorry about that. Okay. Well,
1: hey, kitty, kitty.
0: Hey, kitty,
1: hey,
0: kitty.
1: Hey, kitty, kitty, kitty.
0: Where would that be from is your question.
1: From which country?
0: Let's just say it's the U.S.
1: Correct.
0: All right.
1: Do you get a message from someone? No?
0: No messages.
1: Okay, okay.
0: It's not even connected, I think, today. Hemant has got beaten badly and we don't have internet now.
1: Cha-cha-cha.
0: What?
1: C-H-C-H-C-H-C-H-C-H-H.
0: Okay. Which country is that from is the question.
1: Yeah.
0: That's a hard one. Any guesses? Cha-cha-cha. Oh my God. Is it Peru? Is it like the Latin America somewhere?
1: No. Right there in this.
0: I give up. Who? Where?
1: England.
0: England? Okay.
1: England.
0: All right.
1: Kichi, kichi, kichi.
0: That sounds like what you...
1: what you do to him.
0: What you would be up to.
1: Kichi, kichi, kichi.
0: Is it India?
1: No.
0: No?
1: No. What Poland.
0: Poland? Never guessed that.
1: Neko-chan oide.
0: Oh, yeah, that sounds Japanese.
1: That is Japanese. All right. Correct.
0: All right.
1: There you go.
0: All right. Thank you, studio audience.
1: Me, me, me.
0: Me, me, me.
1: Me, me, me.
0: Vietnam.
1: No. There is no cats in Vietnam.
0: Why is that? Me, they eat the cats. What are you trying to say? What are you trying to say, Chris?
1: Me, me, me.
0: I don't know. Wait.
1: China.
0: China.
1: Simple. Okay. Meow, meow, meow.
0: Beats me. I'll go with a European country.
1: No, definitely not. That's what's shocking. It's not
0: it's
1: a European
0: Asian country.
1: It's an Asian country.
0: Indonesia.
1: Meow, meow, meow.
0: Malaysia.
1: No. India.
0: India,
1: yeah. Surprisingly.
0: Okay.
1: Mish, mish, mish.
0: Again, Asian country.
1: No.
0: Scandinavian country.
1: No. Latin Americans.
0: Is it Argentina?
1: Yes, it is. Wow. Yay, congratulations.
0: More roles for me.
1: Mies, mies, mies.
0: Oh, sounds Russian to me.
1: No.
0: Latvian.
1: Very close.
0: Yeah?
1: Very close.
0: Is it somewhere near Russia? Ukraine?
1: No.
0: No?
1: Hitler's.
0: Oh, Germany.
1: Germany.
0: Okay.
1: Hitler.
0: Yeah, so many things you could have identified Germany with, but Hitler.
1: Pois.
0: Poland.
1: No. It's a land, like Poland.
0: Iceland.
1: No.
0: Greenland.
1: No.
0: Ireland.
1: No.
0: Very
1: close.
0: Scotland.
1: No. Guess all the lands.
0: That's the thing. Even Kristen was like, yeah, I'm pretty sure it's Scotland. No, it's not. Give
1: Netherlands.
0: Up.
1: Netherlands. Okay. Michio, Michio, Michio.
0: That sounds Japanese again.
1: No. M-I-C-I-O.
0: Michio. Oh, okay. That could be, that sounds Spanish.
1: Close.
0: Somewhere in the, in that region.
1: Eats a lot of pasta.
0: Italy,
1: okay. That's right.
0: Now this is the last one on today's
1: no.
0: Cat quiz.
1: Okay. Kits.
0: Oh, man.
1: Ukraine.
0: Pss. Yeah, again, that could be any country.
1: Romania.
0: Yeah, what about poos?
1: Far.
0: Yeah, that's...
1: Where's that?
0: That's definitely down Marine Drive. That's definitely down range.
1: Okay, Pus Pus Pus.
0: That's Lankan.
1: No.
0: No?
1: I also thought it was Lankan.
0: Portuguese.
1: Pus Pus Pus.
0: Where is it?
1: Pus Pus. This is P-U-S-S. Pus Pus. Uh-huh, uh-huh. Yeah.
0: Okay, careful.
1: Pus Pus Pus.
0: No idea. Careful, Chris. Careful, Craig. Chris. Ever late to our style.
1: There is no S-I.
0: Right. Very deadly. Now you're just asking for trouble, bro. Just take it easy. Unless you want to become a permanent resident in Vietnam.
1: Okay.
0: I don't know.
1: Australia.
0: And that's the quiz.
1: Yeah, that's
0: hallelujah. Best there's feeling
1: more,
0: ever.
1: There's more, but yeah. Pretty interesting.
0: You're buying breakfast because you did a horrible job with the quiz today. All right.
1: No, it was winner takes it all. You.
0: All right. Thank you, Chris, for the not this Chris, this Chris.
1: This Chris, yeah.
0: For the video.
1: Yeah.
0: And that's that. We got 9:26 on the clock. We're going to take a mini pause. And oh my goodness, look at this. The amount of text messages. Hemantha has no care at all about these people.
1: Yeah,
0: that message. I have to go and do it.
1: He's cut and bruised and ruined and wounded.
0: That's also true. He's hurt. Hey, good morning, guys. Have a blessed weekend ahead. Why are those cricketers moving to Australia? It's because of the career. Yeah, I mean, it's a better, greener pasture in general. Hi, good morning. I'd like to wish a very happy birthday to Johan Polhengod, the guy who works at Waters Bay Tees. Please don't mention my name and the number on air. Okay, you haven't actually given us your name or number, so nothing to worry about over there. What else? Happy weekend. Let's work on some giveaways, please. Okay, yeah, slowly but surely. Any plans? I don't think I got too many plans. 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
0: Yes, please. We will take this mini pause right now. 9:28 is the time. Good morning to you.
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0: 23 years of legacy, trust that continues into 2026. 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
1: Check out the banana stall there.
0: No, thanks. Last time I did that, I almost got beaten up.
1: That's my grade one teacher, okay?
0: What?
1: That's my grade one teacher over there who's coming this way.
0: Oh, my goodness.
1: Right? And that, my son,
0: wow,
1: was a very, very, very, very bad customer of hers.
0: Okay.
1: She used to, when we go for PTS, she used to always complain about him.
0: Okay.
1: And he couldn't stand
0: her either.
1: Yeah.
0: Okay.
1: Right?
0: She looks like a sweet old lady.
1: Yeah, she is. I mean,
0: she must be about 70 now.
1: No, more than that.
0: More than that?
1: More than that, definitely.
0: Wow.
1: Right? So,
0: Chris is also 60. Yeah, that's true. So this is your old mathematics teacher, right?
1: Mathematics, class teacher.
0: Class teacher.
1: Class teacher. Class teacher.
0: Hey, slowly, let's bring her in here.
1: Amni, ammo.
0: Let's bring her in here. Hey, let's tell her.
1: No.
0: We're not going to bring her in, but we want her to see you.
1: Oh, no.
0: And let's see if there's a...
1: Yeah. No. She'll throw a fit.
0: That girl doesn't know what to do now.
1: Yeah.
0: Okay. Let's deal this. This is going to be lovely.
1: Hold on.
0: Let me get this real quick. Don't do it till I get the video out. Okay. There we go.
1: I forget her name also. That's the funny part.
0: I don't know about that. That's not good.
1: Oh my God.
0: That's not good. Okay.
1: This
0: it's recording.
1: Crazy. She's going to get a shock of her life.
0: Our home girl.
1: I'm sure she's not going to come because she's a very shy character.
0: I don't know.
1: Yeah.
0: Our home girl is talking about her.
1: Yeah, talking to her. And
0: what's her name?
1: I don't know her name.
0: You don't know your class teacher's name?
1: No, I forget.
0: So class teacher from St. Joseph's College.
1: Yeah.
0: We have one of your former students over here. And you can just actually walk towards the weighing scale. You don't have to come over here and you know, disturb your busy schedule. She's like, no daughter.
1: I don't
0: like any of those boys from that class. Batch of 94, right?
1: I told you. She's not gonna come. That's the thing.
0: She decided not to show up.
1: Thank God, that's a sigh of relief.
0: But we will get you. Right after the program's over at 9:46, we are going to plan the next stage of this Friday morning. And also, talking about planning your future, don't forget to call the market leaders in the real estate business and the industry, revolutionizing things right from the get-go. Over 5,000 units have been sold and over 3,750 plus units have been delivered. Homelands creates real estate history yet again. And you can be a part of that history by calling 0703-888-888.
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1: I got so excited, it started freezing inside.
0: I can see something's going on. Don't worry, we haven't forgotten. Our eyes are on.
1: She's coming this way. Is she coming? No.
0: Yes, she is.
1: No, she's not.
0: Yeah, she so is, bro.
1: No.
0: She is so coming this way.
1: Oh, yeah, she's coming. Yeah.
0: Oh, my. Video. Let's video.
1: Oh, no.
0: Let's video this. Go get that wonderful teacher.
1: Oh, my goodness.
0: How cool is that? She has left her card outside.
1: Yeah.
0: And she is so coming in here, bro.
1: Yeah, come.
0: Okay,
1: my goodness.
0: Chris, you're done for, bro.
1: I hope
0: put that light on back there, man. Light on quickly. So she can see where she's going. Look at Chris. We're going to get you, bro. We're going to get you so
1: bad.
0: Oh, Chris, you are done for, bro. This is all we need. This was a heaven sent.
1: Yeah.
0: Okay. Don't worry. Just let her work.
1: Oh my goodness.
0: This is not a good sign. Not a good sign.
1: Okay.
0: She's okay.
1: Yeah.
0: Good morning, miss.
1: Good morning, teacher.
0: Do you remember him? No?
2: Yeah, big love.
0: They're big love.
1: You are my class teacher.
2: Yes, ma'am.
0: So,
1: I'm Krishanta.
2: Surname?
1: Pereira. Doesn't ring a bell. You actually taught my son also.
2: Oh.
1: Krishan.
0: So many students.
1: Nice to see you, teacher. Nice to see you. I'm working here.
0: He's barely working here. Why don't you get on that mic so we can ask you about your teaching career? You don't want to do that? Okay. Well, Chris is going to give you a hug. He wants to give you a hug. Is that okay? Yeah. Where's the video? Doesn't want to be videoed. Okay, understood. Come on, Chris. After so many years, you're meeting your teacher, and that's the hug you gave her?
1: I mean,
0: come on, bro. Wait till I give you a hug. That's coming up next. Okay, so Mademoiselle doesn't want to get on video, nor does she want to get on the mic.
1: Yeah. Huh? Sorry? I saw you. I recognized you. Yeah, I mean, you've been an icon there, teacher. You've been there for the longest. How many years? At least 43 years. Exactly, Mikey. That makes a lot of sense. Yeah, that's true.
0: Wow.
1: So these are the most senior teachers, Nimala teacher, and then we have Shamadi teacher, we got Heva Vitarna sir,
2: Celine
1: teacher.
0: Now, do you remember this teacher's name?
1: Of course I do.
0: Okay, please go ahead, tell us. No, I asked him if he remembers your name, because he remembers all of these other teachers' names, but I don't know. He's not going to answer that question. What is your good name, ma'am? Can you tell us that? Are you a bit... hesitant to tell us your name on the radio. That's fine. That's fine. We totally understand.
1: Yeah, yeah,
0: but
1: yeah.
0: Thank you for taking the time to leave your shopping to come and talk to us.
1: The show is going live from here. So everybody in the country is listening right now. All the Josephians out there, you know, especially the batch of 94, we're all listening. And yeah, love to see you, teacher. Nice to see you. And, you know,
0: she's
1: you're doing
0: very unimpressed
1: so well.
0: With you. Very unimpressed. Sorry, answer a question.
1: What? He's studying abroad, teacher. He's in Melbourne, yeah. Krishan.
0: So many students, I don't think you'll be able to remember.
1: So I'm like the second generation.
0: Sorry? I know, man. But thank you on behalf of the entire schooling fraternity for teaching our kids. Sorry, ma'am? I see.
1: Yeah, that's right. Yeah.
0: I see.
1: Yeah. Well, I mean, she would have come across so many Josephians, you know, it's just that. Yeah, that's right. Yeah.
0: So Chris is throwing a big, massive party next week. Would you like to join us? No, I guess not. he's the host of the party.
1: Yeah.
0: Sorry? No, luckily I'm not a Josephian. Like, he is also not. We're cool kids.
1: Yeah.
0: You know?
1: Yeah.
0: So,
1: yeah.
0: You know, she's been here now long enough to get on the mic, I think.
1: Yeah, that's right. Yeah, that's right. Yeah.
0: Just pass that mic to her so we can actually hear. No, you don't have to. You just talk normally. Don't worry about the mic. At least we can hear what you're saying then. So, that's pretty much a wrap.
1: Yeah.
0: It was nice because he identified you and he said, Mark, that is my teacher from when I was in school.
1: Yeah.
0: Knowing how...
1: I think it's... Son was, I think, with you grade 3 or 2 teacher.
2: Nursery, 1, 2, 3.
1: That's right.
0: Wow.
1: So I think it was grade 1. I think you were there in. I was not your class teacher because Chandani teacher was my class teacher back then, and Annette teacher, and you were in one of the parallel classes. So you were directly not my class teacher, but you were there very much in this thing. But my son's class teacher, I think it was grade 3 teacher, if I am not mistaken. Yeah, if I do. That would have been in 2005 or 6.
0: To be very honest, teacher, the biggest issue is he lies a lot. Borugino godak. So I don't know whether I can believe his stories or not. But I know from the smile on your face that you are a wonderful soul. So let me once again thank you from our honest hearts to you for your dedication, your service, the fact that you have taught thousands of kids.
1: Josephians. Yeah, absolutely.
2: So, and their children also.
1: Yeah.
0: And their children also.
1: Teacher, were you the sectional head? That's right. So that's the story. So that's with Krishan's section. We have to go and meet her.
0: Right.
1: Because
0: give her another hug, bro. Give the teacher another hug. Go and give the teacher another hug, man.
1: I will after.
0: All right. So thank you, ma'am. We're going to take a mini pause. We're going to be right back with pictures of Chris hugging his long-lost teacher.
1: Awesome.
0: Awesome. We'll be right back.

0: history.
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8: 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Like it.

0: That's going out to Chris's teacher that was in the in the studio, in the club. That's where you're going to find Chris when he goes to Vietnam in a couple of days. Teacher is now missing in action. I haven't seen her anywhere near this side of the fence. She's hidden herself away from you.
1: Can you stop embarrassing me?
0: What to do, man? 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
0: So one thing I know firsthand from the horse himself that runs the operations at Barista is that they want to make Barista a lifestyle product, right? And based on what happened just like 5 minutes ago, I think they're succeeding. So we have a young man who is basically resigning from his post here at KISS, and in celebration of his almost I think a year now or two on radio with us here at KISS, he has brought some snacks and some food for the three of us and for him to enjoy, and it's all from Barista.
1: Amazing.
0: Now part and parcel of our lives. You know, when we think coffee, when we think croissants, when we think bagels, when we think quality food and beverage, Barista is the first place that comes to mind. And a big blanket congratulations to Barista on the upcoming opening of the 100th outlet down LVT Kalamavata, I think. So that's a big one. And thank you once again to Barista for being a part of KISS Mornings. Just like we thank our friends at Dumro, the mid-year sale is on. 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You'll be able to find a Dumro, and of course you'll be able to do your shopping online at dumro.lk.
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0: For Monday.
1: From your one, no?
0: That's a given. That's a done.
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0: Yes, please. And don't forget Jiva Education, as always, doing some big things for us Lankans, especially if you have kids that are planning to go to Australia for their higher education. You need to be at the Australian Educational Roadshow happening on the 5th of September at the KCC in Kandy, and on the 6th of September, Golfface Hotel here in Colombo. Take the first steps in that global journey that you deserve with Jiva Education, and call 077-844-9993.
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1: All right, if it's chicken that you are feeling for, let me remind you, the 12-hour difference is what you're going to taste when it comes to Popeye's chicken. They freshly marinate their chicken for 12 long hours in their kitchens, and that ensures a flavor bomb in your mouth. 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And you will taste the bold Louisiana flavor, because that's what it's all about. Authentic Cajun seasoning and spices that brings that taste, and that is what Popeyes is known for. So give them a call and have the food delivered to your doorstep. It's 0112-123-123.
0: And remember, it's the final weekend for the month of August. You got to go and check out the Dumro Media Sale. 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
1: And don't forget to call Homelands on their hotline 0703-888-888. 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And if it's real estate you're thinking about investing in, then it's got to be the Homelands Group of Companies. 0703-888-888. 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
0: Absolutely. Big thank you to all our listeners joining us on Facebook. Judy Costa saying hi to Stefan, Jackie, Christina, Princess Rachel, Jason, Kiara, and baby Rihanna. Ronald, Derek, as always, good morning to you, to your family, Delrin, Jason, Shannon, Swirl, all from Quarry Road, Dahiwala. Nishanta Gunaratna, good morning to you and to all your friends listening in. Have a great day, both of you, three of us. Gauri Gunawardana saying hi to Lal, Dinanta, and Sachin. A very good morning to Philomena, Fernando, Elvis Coolmare, and to Sandhya Samarasinghe joining in as always.
1: All right, that's a wrap. Just before we go, reminding you that if you get thirsty for coffee or hungry for some really good snacks or food, maybe even rice or spaghetti, well, hey, Barista is the place to go. You can make your order happen online because they have a brand new Barista app which you can download at the App Store or the Play Store. Once you do that, you sign in, you pick your outlet, you choose whatever you want off their menu, decide on how you want to pay for it, and your food or drink will be prepared ahead of time. You just have to go into the designated Barista outlet and grab it and go. That's the story with the brand new app. You also have some killer deals going on. So enjoy your food, enjoy your beverages, and enjoy Barista, because they are here and they will be for, you know, the end of time by the looks of it, because every single month we hear them opening new outlets, and they are on the cusp of opening their 100th outlet on the 31st of August. August, which is absolutely

0: absolutely next level. On that note, we're out. We wish you a wonderful weekend. We hope that you have a good time and you're safe at the end of the day. That's the main thing. Come back to us safely, and we wish you well till we talk again on Monday.
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0: Rene Rapp with Too Well, playing right here on Kiss 969. Good morning and welcome to the Friday version of the Kiss Connect with yours truly, Kristen, hanging out with you guys until 1 p.m. playing all the favorite songs of for you. You know, your songs, your day, your playlist. This is, you know I have a playlist queued up, but it is always subject to change because, like I mentioned, you're tuning into Kiss Connect where you can send all the requests to 0785969969. And today also we have the Who in the World clip queued up for you. I'll be playing that in the next segment. So, you know, get your ears ready, get your minds ready to, you know, put through the trainer of figuring out who this person might be. Like I said, that is coming up next. But before that, I have to mention to you guys about two important, very, very, very important messages. And that is, if you're tuning in right now, if you happen to be looking for that next step towards your higher studies, the place where you can discover that next step is with APET Sri Lanka. From foundation programs to degrees in business, engineering, IT, AI, and more. You know, if you feel like very, like, dodgy, like, you know, very sus about AI, the best thing to do is study it. So take that next step with APET Sri Lanka, 0773577877 for Colombo and 0765788788 for Kandy are the numbers that you need to dial. And you can also visit www.apet.lk for more information. And if you walk into one of the APET, any of the APET branches right now, you can also get a free education consultation. And that is APET inspiring their love for learning. And the other important message for the hour is Sterling Flowers, who's the proud sponsor of Kiss Connect. If you're looking for the perfect way to make someone's day special, especially on a Friday like this, you can contact Sterling Flowers by dialing 0112-576-305 or WhatsApp them on 0776-319-212 to place your order, because they got everything you need from stunning fresh flower bouquets to delicious cakes, chocolates, and thoughtful gift hampers for every single occasion, you know, anniversary, birthday, just because, or because it's Friday. I've been saying Friday way too many times, you guys. But that is what it is. Sterling Flowers making every moment bloom beautifully. And with that being said, we're moving on to some more music right after the show commercial break. So stay tuned. 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

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Like it, I love it. 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

0: David Guetta featuring Sia with Beautiful People right here on Kiss 969, and you guys are beautiful too, and that is exactly why you're tuning into Kiss 969. And this is the Kiss Connect, where you can send in all your favorite requests and dedications to amp up this Friday. And to celebrate that even better, I have a wonderful, wonderful Chocoholic's Dream of a Decadent Cake queued up for you to win, and that is by playing this little game called Who in the World. What I'm gonna do is I'm gonna be playing a little clip right here, and all you guys gotta do is guess who this person that you hear is and send that answer to our WhatsApp line 0785969969. Now here is the clip for you for the day.
1: When I was 14, I wrote a song called Generation X.
2: Generation X, it's our time. Generation X, yours and mine, yeah, yeah, yeah.
1: For a rap song.
0: Okay, who do you think that might have written that song that was meant to be a rap song, you know? So I'll give you a clue right off the bat. I guess if you guys haven't guessed already, she is a musician, a very prominent one, might I add. And yeah, she's a powerhouse. She's a big, big powerhouse, and she's been there for a long, long time too. So, you know, and Generation X, so you guys can figure out which age category she might be in right now. And with that being said, 0785969969 is the number again that you can send in your answers to walk away with a decadent chocolate cake that is two layered, filled with chocolate ganache and chocolate buttercream and everything else chocolate, man. Like, if you are a chocoholic, send in your answers so you can win that cake. And with that being said, the weekend is right around the corner. Like, right around the corner. It's literally tomorrow. So we are moving on to this track that is by Medusa featuring Khalid, that is literally called The Weeknd. Enjoy.

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0: on every single person's playlist these days. Like, you know, wherever you go, no matter what you do, you cannot escape it. That is DJ Gojo featuring Jason Derulo. That is Michiko playing right here as a request coming from Revindu, who requested that song. Thank you so much, Revindu, for tuning in, and I hope you enjoyed your song. And he's also sending in the answer for Who in the World, but that is actually incorrect. It is not Katy Perry. But she is a she, and she is definitely a musician. And if you guys are wondering what I'm talking about, we have a little game running on our show called Who in the World, where I'm going to be playing you guys a little voice clip, and all you guys got to do is guess who that is and send the answer to our WhatsApp line 0785969969, and you will stand a chance to walk away with a decadent chocolate cake that'll brighten up your Friday, and maybe you can save some for the weekend too, because it is a humongous chocolate cake as well. So if you are interested in taking part in this game and winning this chocolate cake, this is the clip that I've been playing for you today. So all you got to do is figure out who that voice is and send your answers to 0785969969.
1: When I was 14, I wrote a song called Generation X.
2: Generation X, it's our time. Generation X, yours and mine. Yeah.
1: For a rap song.
0: Okay, that is it. So, yes, Anthony's on our WhatsApp line saying the game is happening today. Yes, Anthony, it is. And I just played you the clip. So all you got to do is figure out who that person on the clip is. And we have Priya tuning in, sending in the answer as Beyonce. It's not Beyonce, Priya. It's not Beyonce. So Indy's asking, can I give any clues? I have a big clue to give to you guys, but I feel like the second I say it, everyone's going to get it. So I'm not going to say that. All right, maybe I'll consider saying that maybe towards the beginning of the next hour, right? But I'll say you this much. She has been in the music industry that feels like forever. She's an amazing musician. And when she performs like no one's ever been before. Like no one's ever performed before. And I quite literally mean that. She performs like nobody else does. And her music is amazing. It's fantastic music. And she's a very, very prominent artist in the music industry as well. And that is all the clues I can give you guys for the day. But like I said, you know, if you guys need any, I'll give you the biggest clue I possibly can at the beginning of the next hour. But before I move on to the next hour, I have to mention to you guys, if you're looking to kickstart your higher studies after O-levels or A-levels, APET Sri Lanka is the place to take that next step. 0773-577-877 is the number you can dial for Colombo, and 0765-788-788 is the number you can dial for Kandy. If you walk in right now to any of the APET branches, you can stand a chance to get a free education consultation. You can also visit www.apet.lk for more information, and that is APET inspiring their love for learning. And we also have Sterling Flowers on board, because they are the place that you can go and call and talk and order everything you need for every single occasion, from stunning fresh flower bouquets to delicious cakes, chocolates, and thoughtful gift hampers. You know, because Sterling Flowers delivers miles across the island. All you got to do is call them on 0112-576-305 or call or WhatsApp them on 0776-319-212 and place your order today. That is Sterling Flowers, the proud sponsor of Kiss Connect, making every moment bloom beautifully. And it's a Friday, therefore we are pumping up these tunes. Up next, we got Alesso featuring Only Republic with In Your Eyes. 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

0: Favor Fab with Kante playing right here on the Kiss Connect. Welcome back to the show. We are officially through to the noon hour of the show, because for the entire next hour, I'm going to be here in the studio playing you all your favorite requests. And up next, we got a request coming in from Senery. She's like, can you please play Move Your Body by Sia? Because all I want to do is move my body because it's Friday. And she has emphasized Friday because I've been saying that way too many times today. And we got the lovely people on our WhatsApp line. We have Michelle, who says that... what is her nationality? Any clues? Okay, these people are asking me to give clues for the person that was on our voice clip for Who in the World. I'll play the voice clip first and I'll try and give you guys some clues, okay? So here is the voice clip for the day.
1: When I was 14, I wrote a song called Generation X.
2: Generation X, it's our time. Generation X, yours and mine, yeah, yeah, yeah.
1: For a rap song.
0: Okay, there you go. That is the clip I've been playing you guys today. Now let's move on to our WhatsApp line. And Indy is saying, any clues? Difficult one, Generation Next. I'm waiting for clues. Hee hee. Okay. That is, you are waiting for clues. And we also have Michelle asking, what's her nationality? She's American, Michelle. Any clues, okay? And we also have Anthony on our WhatsApp line also asking for clues. Okay, we have Johnny on our WhatsApp line saying it's Madonna. Unfortunately, it's not Madonna. So Generation X, you guys. So that person should probably be around 40s and their 50s, right? Now, I say she's a powerhouse when I quite literally mean it. And the biggest clue I can give you without actually having to mention her name is the fact that she has short hair. Okay, how about that? She has short hair and she has a very recognizable haircut that she's had for so many years. You know, ever since she's been in the industry, I have never seen her with a different haircut. So she's very iconic for her haircut. She's an absolutely, absolutely powerhouse of a performer and a musician. And her daughter is also following her footsteps. You know, she's also doing some music here and there. I think she's actually on Broadway, you know, doing theater on Broadway. So yeah, she's American, and that is all I'm telling you guys. And we are moving on to the final hour of the show. I have to give a big shout out to Sterling Flowers, who's the proud sponsor of Kiss Connect. So if you're looking to make someone's day special today, you got to order anything that you want, from fresh stunning flower bouquets to delicious cakes, chocolates and thoughtful gift hampers. And you can call Sterling Flowers to order all of these by dialing 0112-576-0305, or you can WhatsApp them on 0776-319-212 and place your order today, because you guys, Sterling Flowers delivers smiles across the island, and they also make every single moment bloom beautifully. And that is Sterling Flowers, the proud sponsor of Kiss Connect. So these are all the clues I'm giving you guys, right? She is an absolute powerhouse. She's an absolute powerhouse of a performer and a musician. She's been in the industry ever since the beginning of time. She's also known for her very, very prominent short haircut that she hasn't changed in a millennia. So that is all the clues I can give you guys as of now. And without further ado, I am going to... Okay, some more answers coming in. Okay, we have Indy asking whether it's Tina Turner. Not Tina Turner. Tina Turner is not Generation X, Indy. You got to think a little younger than Tina Turner, right? Think younger. She's not as older as Tina Turner is. She's a little younger than Tina Turner. And we might have a correct answer coming in from Priya. So I'll get to that in the next segment. And now without further ado, I have to move on to this song that was a request by... I think it was Senu. I'm not sure. Let me just check. Okay, I have lost her name now. Okay. Anyways, if you requested Move Your Body by Sia, this is your song. I hope you enjoy it. You're tuning into Kiss Connect right here on Kiss 969 with Krista.

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0: Harry Styles with Aperture playing right here on the Kiss Connect, and that is going out to, let me check the number. Okay, it's a number ending with 4339. 4339. You don't have, I checked your profile, you don't have a name. Anyways, 4339, that is going out as a request for you. I hope you enjoyed the song. And while you're at it, I have to like scroll back on the WhatsApp line to figure out who that person is or figure out their number, because we have so many answers flowing in for who in the word clip for the day. Now, turns out me telling you guys that this person has short hair has helped a lot. We got Anthony sending in the full-fledged official government name of this person. We also have Sherry sending in the correct answer. We also have Indy finally sending in the correct answer. And we also have Priya sending in an answer, but ending with a question mark. So Priya, are you asking me whether that is the answer? Because I can't tell you that. You have to let me know what the answer is. You know, I can't tell you whether this is the person or not. So if you're confident enough to say that this is the person that I think is behind the voice of this clip, you just gotta let me know, girl. And if you're still trying to figure it out, I will let you know what the clip is right now. And this is the clip I've been playing all day today.
1: When I was 14, I wrote a song called Generation X.
2: Generation X, it's our time. Generation X, yours and mine. Yeah, yeah, yeah.
1: For a rap song.
0: Okay, she almost made that into a rap song, but it never happened because she was 14 when she just wrote it. And the clues I've been giving, you know, I think any of the clues I gave is not important. The biggest clue I gave you guys was in the beginning of this hour, which I said this singer has short hair and she's had short hair ever since the beginning of time. That is the only clue that I had to give you guys for sending in the correct answers, because they've been flying in. And we also have Roshan Jude sending in the correct answer. Yes, that is correct. And we also have Priya typing. Okay, Priya, let me know who the answer is. All right. Priya sending in the correct answer as well. We also have Michelle sending in again. Michelle is sending in the government name of this person as well. We also have a number ending with 0453 sending in again. You guys, I cannot be telling you whether it's the correct answer. If you're confident enough, you gotta let me know what the answer is. You can't let a name into our WhatsApp line and have a question mark at the end of it. That is technically you're asking me a question. You know what I mean? It's not fair that way. So if you're confident enough and you know that this person is the answer, let me know what that is. 0785969969 is the number. And with that being said, we are moving on to more music right after the show commercial break. Up next, we got

0: 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I have Kai on the other side distracting me, right? All right, all right, all right. 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All right, moving on to more music after the break.
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Pink Panthers featuring Zara Larsson with, what was that? Stateside. Yes, Stateside, playing right here on the Kiss Connect. Now, this is the wrap-up bound of the show. That means it's time to reveal the answer and pick up the winner for Who in the World today. We got a couple of answers coming in. We have Kay saying it's the answer, and he has a sent in within brackets that says it's my confident answer. Okay, thank you for saying that it's your confident answer. And we also have, who else do we have here? Sherin Rex sending in the correct answer too. Yes, I am going.

0: No, you guys, it is Pink. So take a listen again.
1: When I was 14, I wrote a song called Generation X.
2: Generation X, it's our time. Generation X, yours and mine. Yeah, yeah, yeah.
1: For a rap song.
0: Alrighty, she wrote that song for a rap song that never got made. So let me, you know, take a little second. And because the ChatGPT is loading, it's trying to pick up the answer. And it's buffering, it's buffering, it's buffering. And until it buffers, I'll let you guys know that when I say Pink is an absolute mega performer, I mean she is, because she's so talented. She puts on a show like nobody else does in the business. And we have a ChatGPT picking our winner today, and that is Sharon Rex. So Sharon, if you're tuning in, congratulations. You are the winner for What in the World today. And without further ado, I have to get going because it is the end of the show. But I will catch you guys tomorrow on the Kiss Recall, same time, same frequency. From one human to another, thrive to be a great one every single day. And I'm wrapping up the show with one of Pink's tunes herself. This is called The Secret, right here on Kiss 969. You're wrapping up, I'm wrapping up Kiss Connect for the day. Have a lovely day.

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0: afternoon. What's happening? What's cracking? What's good? It's Cruzy with you. And listen, it is Friday. Yes. Meetings, deadlines, traffic, whatever. None of that matters. Whatever happened during the week does not matter because the weekend is here. Maybe you're powering through the last couple hours at the office. Maybe you're planning drinks in the group chat right now. Or maybe you're already on the way out of town. Look, whatever the Friday plans are, I'm here to soundtrack them with the tunes that you need on your favorite afternoon hangout. This is the Kiss Breakup. I'm here with you till 5, so hit me up on 0785-969-969. Tell me what you want to hear, where you're heading out to, and who you're getting together with. Let's get this Friday moving. Turn it up, because the weekend starts right here, right now, on Kiss 969.
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My name is Cruz and I've got the most savage story for you ever. Oh my God. So a woman in New Zealand literally died, okay? She came back to life. Yay, good news so far. So she collapsed outside the supermarket. Her heart stopped. She was taken to hospital. And when she eventually got back to her car, boom, $400 parking fine. Ouch. So the reason I'm bringing this up is if your week's kind of been like a little bit like that as well, if things have been a little bit wonky, well, stay right here. Look, I got you, all right? I've got something for you that could make your Friday pretty, pretty lit. I've got a luxurious cake worth 10,000 rupees. Stay with me. I will tell you how you can win next. My name is Cruz, and this is KISS 969.

0: 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And it was just so much fun singing in Spanish. 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

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So pull out your phone. 0785-969-969. 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Now, A&M Cupcakes has three locations and I want to know what they are. 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My name is Cruz. 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

0: song, Tame Impala, Dracula, and what a year it's been. Nobody knew who he was before this song. I used to live out in the UK for a while and he was big over there, but not nowhere else. This song, however, put him through the roof and rumors are that he will be headlining Coachella next year. Only the biggest music festival in the world. No biggie, no sweat. You are back with me on Kiss 969. Hope you're doing amazing. Hope you're good. Hope you're good and ready for the weekend ahead. And maybe you've got a birthday. Maybe you've got a family dinner. Or maybe you just want to celebrate. Either way, a cake worth 10K, 10,000 rupees will not go to waste. 0785-969-969. WhatsApp me the three locations of A&M Cupcakes right now. 0785-969-969. And win this delicious marvel of a triple truffle chocolate cake from the hottest dessert bar in Colombo.
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2: Hello, this is the Kiss Overdrive. I'm Jem. This is Dinasha.
3: Good evening, kisses. Welcome to the show. It's a Friday, but... It was a week full of holidays, and I'm sure a lot of you took the day off today, and you're making it a five-day weekend. But if you did go to work today, if you're driving back home now, we'd love to hear from you.
2: And take a round of applause.
3: We've been here every day. We didn't go nowhere.
2: Exactly.
3: Yeah.
2: And that's the kind of, that's the kind of ethic that I like to see around these parts. That's the kind of work ethic I like. Anyways. Mara, story from the district secretariat, divisional secretariat.
3: A situation arose today in the afternoon. So apparently, fisticuffs were thrown.
2: Oh no.
3: Over 100 people who had gathered to get copies of their birth certificates were kept waiting for hours and hours with only one counter operating and all the others shut with nobody working. Because obviously they've taken the day off and made it a five-day weekend. And so the people were getting really antsy. They'd stayed all morning long. And then when that one person had decided to close the counter and say, I'm off for lunch.
2: Oh, boy. Boy.
3: Things had got a little heated. So the people had... started getting antsy, protested, and then apparently a fight had broken out and the police had to be called in. They came and they got the situation under control.
2: Right.
3: So they're saying obviously there was no counters to handle that amount of people. And why was it kept open with one counter and hundreds of people waiting for their birth certificate copies?
4: This is the China, this is the World War.
2: You bet.
3: Yeah, should have then closed today and said, sorry, we can't operate today.
2: It's superb, right? It's fantastic. I mean, there could have been a WhatsApp that could have gone to just to say that it's closed.
3: Yeah, I know. It's
2: superb.
3: Yeah. Such a waste of time for everyone who had gone there, right? And would have, anyway.
2: Yeah.
3: Then the sun is directly over Sri Lanka till the 7th of September.
2: Ooh.
3: Sun expected to be directly overhead Sri Lanka and several cities until the 7th of September. And the Met Department said also, though, that fairly heavy rain can be expected in some places in the western and Sabarmati provinces, as well as Noreli and Kandy.
2: Yeah. I was listening to Yuval Noah Harari. Have you ever heard of this guy? He's an author.
3: No.
2: He's the guy that wrote the book Sapiens, if you had never... He is also raging against AI.
3: Oh, okay.
2: Oh, yes. And I was listening to this this economist conversation with him. Yeah, these are the kind of rock and roll things I do during the day, okay?
3: Your war on AI is just getting out of hand now. Like one person who's champion, you're fighting this alone, I feel.
2: Nope. No. There are many out there, just like me. We're out here, we're going to fight the machines. And there's actually no telling who's going to win this. Yeah.
3: Sri Lanka has ranked 120th in the Global Minimum Wage Index. It's pretty bad. Sri Lanka has been ranked 120th out of 130 countries in the latest comparative world minimum wage report released by Visual Capitalist-based International Labour Organization. The report shows that the purchasing power of Sri Lanka's monthly minimum wage stands at just $200, placing the country among the lowest globally. In Asia, South Korea recorded the highest minimum wage at $2,362, securing the 11th place worldwide, while Japan followed at the 16th place. And only 10 countries ranked below Sri Lanka in the index. They were Niger, Bhutan, Haiti, Guinea, Central African Republic of Sierra Leone, Ghana, Kyrgyzstan, Kyrgyzstan,
5: yeah,
3: and Guinea-Bissau and Gambia. What?
5: Wow. Well, at least we're better than them.
3: But the, look something at the them. The them are like a little bit, you know, like. So it's Sri Lanka and then all the Guinea, Bissau, Gambia, Sierra Leone, Ghana, Haiti.
5: Guinea?
3: Guinea.
5: Guinea.
3: Okay, I don't know how to say this. How do you say this?
5: It's Guinea.
3: Guinea-Bissau. Bissau.
5: Or something like that.
3: B-I-S-S-A-U. Bissau.
5: Guinea-Bissau.
3: Bissau. Guinea-Bissau. Okay.
5: Closer to home, trains operating to on the northern. Sorry, did I cut you off? Sorry.
3: No, no. I'm done. I'm just shocked.
5: Train. Yes.
3: Yeah.
5: Yeah. Slave labor. That's right. Come over for the sun and the fun and the slave labor. Train operations on the Northern Railway line were disrupted today after a train traveling from Polgahavela to Maho derailed at the Potuhera railway station, and that's what the railways department had said. So if you are expecting to take a train this evening or early morning, I'm not sure, in the night, just double check what the situation is, because again, there was a train derailment. Train traveling from Polgahavela to Maho derailed at the Potuhera railway station. The department said the derailment had caused an obstruction on the line, forcing delays to all trains scheduled to pass Potuhera station.
3: Okay.
5: Services are expected to run behind schedule until clearance work is completed, so expect some delays if you are going to be using the trains anytime soon.
3: Police are also hunting toxic social media groups that are targeting women and children with images, and yesterday there was the first arrest in a long line of arrests, I hope. A 25-year-old youth who
5: still suspected though, there's apparently, or is there proof?
3: He was arrested. Proof that he was running a particular page.
5: Oh, okay.
3: A Facebook page, and with tons of pictures of women and children.
5: Yes.
3: So he was arrested. And then now today there was news that they are intensifying the crackdown on this growing wave of harmful social media activity. Following concerns over the increasing circulation of photographs, manipulated images and AI-generated videos that promote the exploitation of and abuse of women and children.
5: So, this is the deal. Apparently, when you report it to Facebook, they say that this is not against community guidelines.
3: No, that can't
5: no,
3: be, right?
5: Apparently, it has been reported by people. It has been reported, and this, and we don't find any, what do you call it? We don't find any, they use a word, there's no...
3: Proof.
5: No. Not proof.
3: Violation. Yeah.
5: There's no violation of community guidelines. You're free to block this page. This is what
3: not enough. Meta is paying $18 billion for this kind of rubbish, and now still they haven't gotten it together.
5: Yeah, this is apparently what is happening, and that's the reason why it's got so many members. It's some 40,000 or something. The other day when Lehan came over, he wanted me to check it out, and I was like, I'm not getting my algorithm looking for that nonsense.
3: Yeah,
5: show it to me on your phone.
3: Yeah.
5: And that's and then I didn't even want to see it on his phone.
3: Exactly. Don't let curiosity get the better of you. Don't go look at the pictures or anything. Just leave it be.
5: Yeah.
3: Because you don't want anything popping up on your phone like that.
5: But it's horrendous, huh? And so now the question is, why is it that we as a country can't sue Meta for demages?
3: So now the massive lawsuit that they lost was filed by 29 states in America, all claiming that their protection for children mainly on all the Meta websites or the apps were not strong enough. And they lost.
5: Yeah.
3: And they agreed to pay $18 billion.
5: I think we should be able to do this as well.
3: Yeah, now with what's happening in the country,
5: sue them for the entire IMF loan.
3: Yeah, I mean,
5: you know,
3: they can pay it.
5: They can pay it.
3: Yeah.
5: 916 million, What's the amount you want to sue Meta for? Text in now.
3: Let's get a few billion.
5: Come. Text in. How much can we get out of this guy? Let's shake him down, folks.
3: Seriously though, if they are not taking down when websites are reported, you can sue them.
5: Yeah. Class action lawsuit. Let's do this. Sajit has texted in and, hey, Jem and Dinasha, good evening. What's your take on... what's your take on Sonal Dinusha's heroics yesterday to save the test match? Wow, what a performance, and what a performance, Auntie D.
3: Yeah.
5: Sonal Dinusha.
3: Yes.
5: Right.
3: Apparently, he's like a young Sachin Tendulkar. I did see that.
5: Really?
3: And that's the extent of my knowledge of it.
5: Wow.
3: Yeah, I haven't been following. But that's what I saw a headline in one of the articles that said he's been compared to a young Tendulkar. Yeah.
5: That's incredible.
3: I know.
5: I mean, we managed to cover, or at least we've managed to find an Olympic javelin thrower, or at least an Olympic hopeful.
3: Back again at world number one and won the Diamond League again this morning.
5: What is this? Dinasha, please don't say bad words at the beginning of the show.
3: What did I say?
5: You said, welcome to the show. Don't do that, Rangava. It's like my heart stopped
3: I love for it. A minute. No, that doesn't happen to us. It's never happened to us. That we've been around when other people have slipped and you guys should see our reaction.
5: Yeah.
3: But it's never happened to us.
5: Yeah.
3: Which is strange, right?
5: It's happened to me.
3: It's happened to you?
5: It's happened to me. I dropped the F-bomb. But thank heavens, it was at an outdoor broadcast and it was it's those outdoor mics
6: where when you're like really far away.
3: Oh my. No, wait. You didn't know really that close. The mic was on?
5: I completely forgot that the mic was on.
3: Not that you were on air and it slipped.
5: No, I had, cut the song.
3: Okay, and the mics were on.
5: And the mic was on. I had just forgotten to put the fader down.
3: Then that doesn't count. Yeah. That's not when we're on air, slip. Yeah.
5: No. This was purely
3: Because
5: accidental.
3: Off air, we've got potty mouths and swear quite a bit.
5: Oh, yes.
3: But it's surprising that it hasn't happened on air.
5: Oh, no. Never on air.
3: Never on air. Not to us, but we've been there when it's happened.
5: I've bullied a presenter into actually swearing on air.
3: Yeah, he did. He did. And then when it happened...
5: He was in so much... He refused to believe it.
3: When it happened, like, we just... I think I died a little inside. It's like...
5: That's all the time we have for that segment. We are now... I'm going to go... it's been nice knowing you, bro. It's been great. And then he had no clue that he had just sworn on air.
3: He was so stressed out and so agitated, he didn't even remember what he had said. Because we cut the mics and went to song, and then we were like, what did you do? And he's like, why? What happened? And we're like,
5: you just said the F word.
3: You swore on air. Yeah. And he's like, no, I didn't.
5: Idiot. No, I didn't.
3: No, of course I didn't.
5: There were three people telling him that. and then the WhatsApp line lit up
3: as
5: well.
3: The WhatsApp line went crazy, yeah.
5: And then he was still, no, I didn't.
3: I didn't say that. No, I didn't.
5: I never said that. Anyways.
3: Fun times.
5: Superb. We went off the rails again, RPD. It's 5:43.
7: 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I'm Travis Scott.
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9: Yo, what up? This is Tiger.
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8: Hey. I once knew this lady that ran a shop in Timirigasai, right? Uh-huh. She'd be shouting blue murder at somebody.
9: Okay.
8: Just outside. And then she answers the phone.
10: Hello.
8: Right? Same lady, right? Again, on the phone.
10: Hari Buddhasan, right? Hari Namantiya Nova Buddhasan.
8: Superb.
9: Awesome.
8: This is the best. Yeah, this really is. I love the colloquialism track lante. Dilshan has also texted in, and Dilshan says, I came to work and now I'm on my way home. Now see, that's...
9: There you go, Dilshan.
8: There you go. That's timidity, mm-hmm, right there. 0785-969-969 if you are texting in for the very, very first time. And here is the number to our friends at Alliance Finance Company PLC. Alliance Finance Company PLC. So I was listening to this interview with this guy Yuval Noah. This is that the Economist,
9: okay,
8: where they interviewed Elon Musk.
9: Okay. Yes. Okay.
8: And he gave the most ridiculous, nonsensical answers to that interviewer, who is fantastic, by the way. She's amazing. And he was going on about the fact that in the future there won't be any money. Money would be obsolete because there's just so much abundance. That's my Elon Musk impression.
9: Okay.
8: Did that make any sense to you?
9: Abundance?
8: Yeah, apparently there's going to be so much abundance
9: in the future
8: that we won't even need money.
9: Ah.
8: Right?
9: Maybe in Mars. Because yes, exactly. not on Earth.
8: Exactly. And Yuval Noah Harari brought up a superb point. It was like, why are we taking instructions from people that are not working? This is the problem. They're not actually working. So now everyone is just giving them a bouquet for every idea that they have. And he said this is... he was just going on about how AI needs to slow down. It's like, you know, don't stop it, but just slow it down. It needs to be easily digested by the rest of humanity. This is what happens to organizations that only run behind profit. Facebook just had to pay how much? 18 billion.
9: Billion.
8: They completely forgot that they're in the business. They forgot the people in the business. They went after profit. They forgot the planet. They forgot the people. Now they're having to pay $18 billion. Thank heavens for organizations like Alliance Finance Company PLC. because they adopted the triple bottom line philosophy back in 2012, where it's not just about profit, the people and the planet have to profit as well. And that is what the focus is on. All those three elements have to work, and all those three elements have to benefit. If not, there is no actual or overall benefit, and there is no sustainability as a result of it. This is the kind of thinking that has kept Alliance Finance Company PLC in business since 1956. It is the oldest financial institution in the country, and will give you the type of returns that you are expecting from an organization with that kind of track record. And if you, and I really urge you to check out some of the fixed deposit rates that are available at Alliance at AFC, because they are very, very competitive, very attractive. Here's the hotline. It's 1321. That's the number to AFC.
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8: Yes. 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

0: Kiss Overdrive.
1: Yes, it is the Kiss Overdrive. It is the Kay Sessions edition of the Kiss Overdrive, which means it's all about the mix and very few words in between. I need to read these words from young Sadeo, who has texted in on the WhatsApp line. Sadeo is the young protege who texted us and said that I applied and, you know, all these places were... They haven't got back to me with regards to a job. And then I said, just walk in. Just walk into the first place where you think you can get a job and just say, I'm willing to work for anything. And he did exactly that, and he got a job. And now we have an update. And now that he is employed, he is now out and about looking for love.
2: Yes, serious about it as well.
1: Very
2: serious about it.
1: So Sadeo has texted in, and Sadeo says, So I was at office and I asked a girl that I liked. She rejected me. So now I'm back to being Sadeo, single, rebellious and relentless.
2: I like the relentless part there.
1: Relentless. nobody can do or say anything, and once I have decided to do something, I think it is a record getting rejected by 3 girls within 3 months. And then he says, I'm done begging for love. I don't need it. It's for poor people to be happy.
2: Okay, he's love. Done begging for love. Right, okay.
1: Love is for the poor. Is what Sadeo has texted in on the WhatsApp. It's a verb. And then I replied and I was like, that's the spirit. You focus on you. And then he says, thanks. And then I replied another one. Then they'll come begging. Trust me. And then he says, I will still reject them. Sweet, darling. I had put aside 5K for a date with her. Now, with that money, I got a haircut, got a tempered glass for my phone, and I'm eating the rest.
2: Fantastic.
1: That's what I'm talking about.
2: You know, Sadev, you can go to Crystal Jade and get a pretty good meal just for yourself. No need to take a date.
1: Yeah, what for?
2: Just go there, sample some of their amazing dim sum. They've got set menus. They've got a wok range. You can have a shrimp fried rice. You can have soup, some starters. Crystal Jade is where you need to go if you just want to feel good and have some amazing food. It is located at OGF Mall, Level 6.
1: And also, I was thinking about Sadeo today, which is weird, right? I know. here's the deal. Sadeo, now is the time that you take that 5,000 rupees and consider, are you going to eat the rest or do you want to invest the rest? Seriously, I'm telling you, now is the time. If you're thinking of opening up a fixed deposit, start with a fixed deposit and start your investment journey that way. And you can start with just 10,000 rupees. 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
1: Yes. Auntie D, today is also a very special day for this is for Dirajiv's grandmom.
2: Okay.
1: Is celebrating her birthday today, Auntie D, and her name is Saku, and Dirajiv has texted in all the way from the United Kingdom.
2: Wow.
1: To tell us that it is his grandmom's birthday today. Happy birthday, Auntie, and best wishes to you and yours, everyone.
2: Happy birthday, Auntie Saku. Hope you have a beautiful, beautiful birthday.
1: I hope you got that. I hope you got that, Dirajiv. And then there's, CJ, who has texted in on the WhatsApp line. Evening, CJ.
0: Arigato, arigato, arigato.
2: That's how he says hi to us.
1: Yeah.
2: Yeah.
0: Arigato, arigato, arigato.
2: Thanks, CJ.
1: How are things?
2: Hi.
1: He says, hi, Dinasha and Jim. How was your Friday, as Dinasha calls it? Well, he's still on Dolly Parton scenario.
2: Again,
1: he's still,
2: three days in a row now. Yeah.
1: Still in Dolly Parton remembrance mood.
2: Okay.
1: Did you hear that Niagara Falls was yesterday illuminated in pink in her memory?
2: No, I didn't hear that. That's nice.
1: Dolly Parton's 1974 song, Sounds of Nature, also had been played around that time, around that remembrance venue. Here's the song, and he sent us the link also. Thank you, CJ.
2: Thanks, CJ.
1: I'll play that for Auntie D when the K sessions are playing. You love country music, Auntie D.
2: Okay.
1: You're a huge fan. You have always told me this.
2: Yeah.
1: For some strange reason, you have a banjo at home.
2: I do. I've got the boots. I've got the cowboy hat, the banjo.
1: And, what's the other thing? A fiddle.
2: Fiddle also.
1: Violin.
2: Oh, yes. They do. Yeah. Right. Yeah. Correct.
1: Anyway, give me some good suggestions for a weekend movie. I thought of watching Anne Hathaway's The End of Oak Street.
2: Yeah, I want to watch that as well, CJ.
1: Scary.
2: It's one of those end of the world type situations where I think it's an earthquake.
1: And they can't get out of the house.
2: It's something crazy.
1: There's that last house on
2: Netflix. Yeah, that's there. But this End of Oak Street is a theater or a cinema.
1: Oh, it's in the theater.
2: Yeah.
1: You would watch it there.
2: Yeah, it's a new movie. It looks really good and it's got good reviews.
1: I'm just waiting till October for Ali J's Who Is It? I know I'm the only person who's going to be there at the cinema. I'll be the only one. Yay!
2: The cinema, that particular movie will be at the oddest times.
1: Correct.
2: Like you'll never get like a premium timing.
1: Yes.
2: Like a 7:38 movie, no.
1: It'll be at 5:30 to 8 in the morning.
2: Yeah, it'll be like 7 a.m. on a Saturday.
1: I don't care. I'll be there. Ali G has always been my childhood hero.
2: Okay.
1: Ali G.
2: He's cool. I do like him.
1: He's the best.
2: Yeah.
1: He is absolutely the best. And I'll be the only one in the cinema watching it. Last house, apparently. He had watched it last week, CJ. How was that?
2: Was it good, CJ?
1: I fell asleep in the first 10 minutes,
2: CJ. I still didn't watch it. I've put a documentary to watch, The Pastor's Wife. I'll watch that over the weekend. True story. Some crazy, of course, my kind of serial killer situation. Crime,
1: course,
2: murder,
1: course,
2: mystery.
1: Course.
2: Yeah.
1: Of course. CJ says it's boring to the limit, it seems. The last one.
2: Okay. Then I won't bother with that.
1: No point. The End of Oak Street is a movie like Jurassic Park. Apparently.
2: Yeah. It's like a Jurassic Park end of the world because the dinosaurs appear in the middle of it.
1: Dinosaurs also.
2: It looks good.
1: Everything.
2: I want to watch it.
1: Oh,
2: but
1: yeah,
2: that movie again has gone through that same situation that I feel Ali G's movie will go through. Because I checked for movie timings and it was 1:30 in the afternoon.
1: Right.
2: And then there was nothing else. There was only one showing and it was 1:30. And I was like, no.
1: 12:30 midnight.
2: Midnight.
1: Till 3 a.m.
2: Because Spider-Man is taking up all the movie spaces still.
1: That's what it is.
2: So, that's not getting primetime billing anywhere.
1: There's also, we spoke about this one. Sonal Dinusha's Heroics yesterday, we spoke about that. And Sadhu is already doing this. And he's using 50K per month for his FDs at a different place. But get in touch with the Lions Finance Company, PLC, Sadhu. All right.
2: We've also got a fantastic brunch happening this Sunday at Radisson Colombo, and it's their first time doing this, as in it's the first and last Sunday that they're doing it. Maybe they'll do it next month again, but you don't want to miss out on this. It's going to be fantastic. It's a curated brunch overlooking the city skyline, and it's at On 14 rooftop Lounge. That's their beautiful lounge with this infinity pool. It's a really lovely space. I love On 14. And it's this Sunday, 11 a.m. to 3 p.m. It's 6,500 net per person, and it's going to be a fantastic Sunday brunch. Call this number and reserve a table, 070-702-0020.
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1: 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Sadhu has sent in more pictures and a quick story as well. He says, remember that athletic practice that I spoke of? Do you remember, Auntie D?
2: Sure.
1: He won third place at the Mercantile Athletics Hurdles 400 meters.
2: Oh, wow! Girl. Congratulations! Fantastic!
1: Oh, well done, well done, well done. That's not bad. That's pretty good. 400-meter hurdles.
2: Excellent.
1: Shah, he's here. He's got his athletic gear on.
2: Okay.
1: And he sent us pictures as well. Shah, well done, Sadhu. Well done. You are absolutely killing it. CJ has texted in as well, and he says, Pastor's Wife is a good movie. Wait, hang on, he's asking a question. Pastor's Wife is a good movie, Dinasha?
2: So CJ, it's a three-part documentary based on a true story. So apparently my friend messaged today. She knows I love these crime documentaries. She said, you have to watch Pastor's Wife. It's incredible. So I'm watching that over the weekend. You might like it too, CJ. Check it out.
1: And then he shares another message of... Do you want to hear the rest of the message?
2: Sure. No.
1: Oh, great. Here we go. It reminds me of this American pastor that I once knew.
2: Mm-hmm.
1: And man, he had a gorgeous blue-eyed, white, blonde wife.
2: CJ.
1: Man, I had the hots for her.
2: Oh, gosh.
1: Don't worry. Nothing happened because it was... a pastor's wife.
2: Yeah.
1: Is what CJ has texted in.
2: That's
1: CJ.
2: The only reason. Because she was the pastor's wife. She... if she was anyone else's wife? Yeah. Okay.
1: Oh, man.
2: Yeah, you're funny, CJ.
1: CJ, you wanted me to straight read your text messages. I straight read your text messages. Okay? Okay. I did it. I was only acting on instruction. All right. 0785-969-969. Those are the WhatsApp numbers. Please do text in. Tell us where the traffic's at. It's 6:56. A very, very good evening to you. The weekend upon us.
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0: Kiss Overdrive.
1: Yes, it is the Kiss Overdrive. A very, very good evening. Thank you for tuning in and things like that. It's time now for us to be, you see, taking your leave and things, you see, because there's all sorts of K-sessions that need to be played.
2: Exactly.
1: And you need to properly get warmed up for the weekend. Auntie, any plans for the weekend, Auntie B?
2: I just have a lunch on Sunday. And you know how I feel about lunches on the weekend? So that means my Sunday is ruined.
1: An awful thing to say.
2: I know, it's terrible.
1: It's terrible.
2: If the people listening will be like, you're not invited anymore, Dinasha. Just stay at home.
3: Don't come.
1: What's on the menu, though?
2: Home-cooked.
1: Ah.
2: It'll be superb.
1: Nice.
2: The only thing with the home-cooked meals and the lunches at home is the lunch. What is an acceptable time for lunch to be served?
1: When it's at home?
2: Yeah.
1: See, the thing is, you're asking the wrong person.
2: You want a drink and then you eat at about 3:30, no?
1: Yeah. That's pretty much the plan. You know, and then you sit down, everything's cold.
2: Yeah. Like, that's always the case because the ladies might get to eat about an hour earlier.
1: Yeah.
2: The gentlemen are still, you know. Yeah.
1: Correct.
2: And then you can't leave without the husband. No,
1: because the best conversation starts at that time. Because by that time, the conversation has warmed up to, like, you know, full
2: throttle.
1: So,
2: basically, your entire Sunday is gone.
1: Not entire Sunday, no. You can't say it's gone. It's not gone.
2: It's not gone, it's not gone.
1: You'll have fantastic conversation. You'll learn some new goss.
2: But if I want to stay home with the cats and the dog and watch, like, Netflix.
1: That's it.
2: Yeah, it's terrible. Like, it's terrible.
1: That's
2: getting to the point where I just want to, like, being at home is, like, awesome.
1: Yeah, that's true.
2: I pick it over everything all the time.
1: I 100% agree with you on that. Being at home, I don't know, I can't think of a segue. Being at home, you still need...
2: You still need your essentials.
1: You need your essentials.
2: You need your Kissed biscuits. Now, when I'm watching a movie, I love to nibble on something. I love to snack.
1: Yes.
2: It's something I've done forever. My dad does it as well.
1: Because, you see, there is the chocolate-coated one.
2: Oh, of course.
1: Right? You can do the...
2: It's the best.
1: Correct. You
2: it's
1: can
2: the
1: do
2: best.
1: The Kissed biscuit slam with that.
2: Oh, yeah.
1: Have you ever tried that?
2: No, I haven't.
1: Yeah.
2: But I might.
1: Yeah.
2: So get your snacks sorted. You can get your Kissed juices. You can get some biscuits. You can get some jams. All of this only because Cargill's is giving you a chance to win laptops, tablets, and smartphones just when you buy your Kissed products. And of course, we all have Kissed products at home. All you need is to buy products worth 1,750 rupees or more from Kissed, and then you SMS the promo code that's printed on your bill to 0777 181 181, and you're in with a chance to win gifts worth millions. And this only happens at a Cargill's Food City.
1: So if you're wondering what the Kissed biscuit slam is, this is where you nibble off a little bit of the edge of the chocolate coated biscuit, and then you nibble off a bit of the edge from both sides, and you use it as a straw to drink your coffee out of. And then once you slurp up your coffee using the chocolate coated biscuit, you just pop it in your mouth, and then you can think of me. Ruined it. This is a really good idea.
2: This is heavenly. Oh, Jim.
1: Oh,
2: no, Jim.
1: Slit International is on the show as well. And if you didn't already know this, Slit International has been offering international degrees for the past 25 plus years, and now over the years have partnered with 30 plus universities across Australia, the UK, Canada, New Zealand, and have offered 100 plus university transfer programs as well. The intakes are open. All you need to know is the number. It is 077-622-8989. That's the number to Slit International. 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You see, the more time you waste, the weirder this whole process gets, because, you know, the laws in those countries change and we are going through a very volatile situation as of now. So call Slit International on that number and don't waste time. 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
1: 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Alliance Finance Company PLC helps offset the carbon footprint of the vehicles they finance by planting trees and restoring nature with the 1 million trees for unity project that concluded this year. Alliance Finance Company PLC managed to plant up to 1,022,000 trees, all in the name of their patrons' children's savings accounts. 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And it's geotagged so that your child can check on his or her tree at whatever age, wherever they are in the world. They can check on their very own tree from Alliance Finance Company PLC. Apart from that, there are very, very attractive interest rates that you can opt for as well with the 7 Series fixed deposits. And there are leasing facilities that are available for you. And it's just a matter of calling this number. It's 1321. That's the number. That's the hotline number to Alliance Finance Company PLC. Don't forget the number. Call that number up. You can even have an agent visit you. The number is 1321.
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1: All right. And with that, we've got one more message.
0: Crystal Jade on the show on Fridays. They've got a set menu for two, which is just 8,500 net, and it's that perfect shareable Chinese menu. You get two starters, you get your soups, you get your spring rolls, you get four main dishes, you get that prawn fried rice, you get either a pork dish, a chicken, you get a veggie, you get another dish, and also two desserts, and these are spectacular. You'll have your fill for 8.5 for two of you, which is so reasonable. Also, if you feel like heading over there on Thursday, they've got their all-you-can-eat dim sum. So just remember that Crystal Jade is located at OGF Mall, Level 6.
1: Nice. Well, folks, it's time for us to be heading on out of here.
0: Thanks for keeping us company tonight. We had a blast. Hope you guys have a fantastic weekend. We'll be here on Monday. Until then, stay safe and play safe.
1: You know, this week has taught me many, many things. One such thing that I learnt is... nothing.
0: That's
1: actually.
0: It.
1: I didn't really learn
0: that's
1: anything.
0: That then. Okay.
1: That's that. That's right. That's the end of that. Have a wonderful, wonderful week. We'll speak to you on Monday.
0: All right, guys. Bye.
1: Tadio.
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12: 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To the youth wandering the maze, searching for a life to call their own. This is your story. A chance encounter. A spark of hope. We chase a blurry horizon of dreams that always feel just one inch out of reach. We are the new generation, living on borrowed characters, wearing masks we didn't ask for, holding on to things we don't truly own. Balang Inna. From 6th July, every Monday to Thursday at 8:30 p.m. on CFA TV.

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0: 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The K Sessions. Scream, shout, sing. This is the sound of KISS. 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Heavy hitters, rhythm splitters. KISS, KISS, KISS.
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1: Hey, this is Carly Rae Jepsen, and you're listening to my song. Ow. It's just about that moment before you really want to tell the person you're in love, you really, really, really, really, really like them. 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

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Kiss Cube. Yeah. We're called DNCE. Kiss 969.